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0: It's the Nightly Spirit. It's your girl, Darlene. I want y'all to know the Special K got me in here choked
1: it's
0: up.
1: There's a lot going on here right now.
0: Y'all need to go to our IG pages and go on our lives, because we're having more conversation at Darlene McCoy and at Special K 913. Yeah. But man law violations is hilarious, but it's also enlightening. Those of you that are raising young men, you need to make sure that they're listening tonight, because he has a book, Man Laws Volume 1, and while it's funny, it's actually enlightening. So exactly one, it's so much. It's so much we're saying, and we're talking about, you know, tools that you need. Like if you're 25, you got to have a toolbox, right?
1: Yeah, you need to have tools in your possession, whether it's in a toolbox or a tool bag. You need to have tools in your possession. That's just a rite of passage as a man.
0: Yeah,
1: buying your first toolbox should be an exciting situation.
0: I love it.
1: When you buy your first socket set. You know what I'm saying? You need to know how to jumpstart a battery. You need to know how to change a tire. You ain't got to be able to repair a transmission, but you need to be able to do the basics in the car.
0: That's right.
1: You know what I'm saying? I teach my son, my youngest son, I teach him that. When he started dating, I said, hey, man, you need to know how to, when engine lights come on and things like that, you need to know how to go to the store and have them do the engine analyzer and check out and see what's going on.
0: That's right.
1: I said, because if you're out with a girl and something happened with the car, you don't want to be sitting there looking at her and she looking at you.
0: Waiting on her daddy to show up.
1: Waiting on her daddy to show up. Because now you just lost points, dog. When you can get out,
0: that's
1: and say,
0: good
1: hey,
0: stuff.
1: You can get out and say, hey, pop the hood. Let me check. Let me see what's going on.
0: I love
1: Even
0: it.
1: Even if you faking.
0: That's right.
1: Get under there and act like you're looking at something. Then come back, get back in the car and be like, okay, we need to run over here to AutoZone.
0: There you go.
1: And blah, blah, blah. I said, but don't never sit there and say, I mean, I don't know. She said, my engine light is on. And you sitting there talking about, I mean, I don't
0: That's
1: know
0: true.
1: What to do. She might well be with another girl at that point.
0: Well, 1-877-345-7747. I want y'all to call in, weigh in on this conversation tonight. Man law violations, me and Special K on the Nightly Spirit.

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0: It is a nightly spirit. It's your girl, Darlene. Man, hey, we are having some real serious conversations. Special K is in the building. I'm reading his man laws in his book called Man Laws, Volume 1. You got to get your hands on. Is it on Amazon?
1: It is on Amazon. You can get that book right now on Amazon. It's The Unquestionable Rules for Real Men by Real Men. And this book's been selling well. It crosses all demographic lines. I don't care if you black, white, Jewish, gay, straight, man, woman, old, young. This book is for every demographic out there. And it applies to everyone. There's nobody that's left out that this book doesn't apply to. Because we're all men and women, and we all have relationships that, and we need to all understand how this thing need to go.
0: And we need, and it feels like, y'all remember the book, Men Are From Mars, Women Are From Venus, whatever?
1: Mm-hmm.
0: It feels like this is kind of a sequel to that, because you need to understand men, because this number 88, man law right here, I'm like, oh, I didn't know this. You never let your wife know that you loaned one of your close homeboys some money, especially if he comes around, because she going to look at him funny.
1: Yeah.
0: And you got to protect his honor.
1: Yeah, you do. Yeah, if I borrow $5,000 from a friend of mine and his wife knows that he loaned me $5,000,
0: right,
1: $500, put whatever number you want to put on it, and I come around for a little gathering or whatever, she's going to be looking at me weird the whole time, because she's going to be like, yeah, you better pay my husband back his money. You know what I'm saying? Like, and it's just weird. You don't put another guy. Because for a guy to borrow money from his friend, it's already, you know,
0: weird.
1: A little awkward for him, probably. And that's just something you keep between y'all. There's certain things you keep between the guys.
0: Mm-hmm.
1: You know what I'm saying? like you don't tell a, there's a bro code.
0: Mm-hmm.
1: Just like there's a girl code.
0: Mm-hmm.
1: You know, there's certain things that my wife and her friends would never share. In my presence. And you know, we pillow talk.
0: Yeah.
1: My wife tell me a lot of stuff, but there's certain things, there's certain secrets that I know I ain't gonna never know.
0: Right.
1: And I'm fine with that.
0: Yeah. And I be fine
1: to,
0: with it.
1: I want you to have your own little world over there with your girls.
0: Yeah.
1: You know what I'm saying? I'm not your homegirl, so I don't need you sharing everything with me. You know? So and that's how it go. I ain't gonna tell her no, you know, and you don't share another man's dirt with your woman. Don't share it because you think it'll make you look good, but really she looking at you like you was kind of a sucker because you sharing this man's dirt. Oh yeah, you know Derek, you know he messing with this girl at his job and blah blah blah. Okay, but what you're really doing is you setting yourself up, because now she looking at you like you cut from the same cloth. And it's gonna boomerang back and it's gonna bite you.
0: Wow.
1: She's going to be like, oh, yeah, Derek probably ain't the only one that's doing it. Yeah, who you messing with at your job? You know, that kind of stuff.
0: Wow.
1: I'm telling you, don't share another man's dirt, because it shows your woman that you have no loyalty to your homeboy.
0: Man, this is
1: And you
0: good.
1: Thinking it make you look good.
0: Mm.
1: No, it's making you look bad. Don't do that.
0: And you can never prepare a bowl of cereal for another grown man.
1: Yeah.
0: Not no cereal.
1: Yeah.
0: No, don't do that.
1: No, don't be like, hey, man, I'm about to eat some tricks. You want some? What? Wait, what? About to fix me a bowl of tricks?
0: Silly rabbit, tricks for kids.
1: You about to pour up some milk and put cereal in a bowl? Am I your son? Like, what are we doing right now? It's a grown man, a bowl of cereal, man.
0: Special K is in the building. Man law violations. You still got time to call if you want to get in on this conversation. 1-877-345-7747. Call your girl on the Nightly Spirit.

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0: JJ Hairston and YP. Rashawn Mitchell and Lisa Knowles Smith. 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

0: JJ Hairston and YP. Deshaun Mitchell and Lisa Knowles Smith. 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

hands together all across the building tonight. Let the devil know that you encouraged. Let him know that you encouraged. Let him know. Hallelujah. I don't know about you tonight.

All right, family. You know, tonight we had a lot of fun. You know, we learned don't violate, you know, certain territories with men. Don't be saying certain things. You know, you got to be respectful of the bro code, you know, and you got to think carefully before you, you know, touch another man's thermostat or you know, all of that. But apparently there are enough man law violations out there that Special K had to write an entire book about it, right? So, I just want you to know, underneath all of the laughter is something I really love about tonight's conversation. Because maybe the best man laws aren't actually about proving how masculine you are. Maybe they're about becoming the kind of man another man can trust. A man who keeps his word, a man who celebrates his friends, and a man who can say, bruh, you wrong, you know, and still stand beside him while he gets it right. A man who knows how to ask, are you okay? And has enough patience to stay around for the real answer. Or a man who can tell another man, yo, bro, I'm proud of you, without being embarrassed. Or a man who can say, hey, I need some help, without believing it's going to make him less than a man. You know, Proverbs says, iron sharpens iron. And maybe that's the ultimate man law. You know, if you're really brothers, your presence in each other's lives should make you better, not just more comfortable. You know, not just more entertained, not just better at hiding your mistakes, but just better. So, Special K, I just want to tell you, I think the council has reached its ruling. Fellas, protect your brothers, correct your brothers, celebrate your brothers, check on your brothers, and please, please don't violate these man laws. Go get your hands on Man Laws Volume 1, a Special K. That's Carl Douglas. And coming up, we've got more of the Nightly Spirit in 5 minutes.

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All right, family, it's the news at 9, and apparently in Japan, turning 100 is starting to look less than a miracle. It's more like a milestone, because Japan has just announced a remarkable new record that 107,677 people in the country are now at least 100 years old. And listen to this, 94,298 of them are women. That's like 88% of them. So ladies, apparently we're not, you know, just trying to have the last word. We're trying to be here. And we're going to be here long enough to get the last word. But anyway, the growth is actually incredible. When Japan began tracking its centurion population in 1963, there were only 153 people over 100. Now the number has surpassed 1,000 people in 1981, and then 10,000 in 1998, 50,000 in 2012, and now for the first time, more than 100,000 Japanese residents have reached triple digits. Japan's health minister points to improvement in living conditions, nutrition, and medical technology as some of the reason that people are living longer. But the country is also confronting the other side of longevity. An aging population means greater pressure on healthcare, pensions, and the younger generations who help support those systems. All right. I've got more news at 9. Tyler Perry is thinking about moving. I'll tell you all about it coming up in 15 minutes on the Nightly Spirit.

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0: JJ Hairston and YP. The Sean Mitchell and Lisa Noel Smith. 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

0: What's happening? This is Dr. Ricky Dillard with my girl, Darlene McCoy, on The Night in Spirit.
1: This is my testimony, everybody. How God favored me in spite of my enemies. And if God did it for me, he'll do the same thing for you. Don't worry about your haters. Your haters can't do nothing with you. 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

It's Sybil Wilkes with What We Need to Know. Attorney General Todd Blanche is defending President Trump's right to criticize Supreme Court justices after the High Court rejected an emergency appeal on mail-in voting restrictions while confirming the Department of Justice will abide by their decision. In Congress, the House voted 232-147 to table an impeachment resolution introduced by Texas Congressman Al Green regarding federal immigration enforcement practices. And in Mississippi, 51-year-old Jarkus Ratliff was denied bond after pleading not guilty to murder in the death of 29-year-old Tasia Fortune. Her August death in Jackson was ruled a homicide. President Trump is claiming the July 2024 Butler, Pennsylvania shooting was a Democratic plot, though FBI Director Kash Patel testified before a Senate committee that investigators found no evidence the gunman worked with co-conspirators. I'm Sybil Wilkes. Be informed. Be empowered.

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is the Nightly Spirit, your girl Darlene. And family, this hour, boy, do I have a vintage vault for you that's going to take you back and it's going to bless your soul, I promise you, because right after that, I got a word. And right after that, I'm going to pray for you. Yeah, we're going to have some power this hour. Coming up on the Nightly Spirit. Listen.

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1: 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We can know who we are because we know whose we are. 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

0: JJ Hairston and YP. The Sean Mitchell and Lisa Noel Smith. 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
3: Are you building your spiritual house? We can sometimes leave God right out. I mean, you've heard, God help those who help themselves. Well, that's not true. God helps those who cannot help themselves. Amen? Hallelujah. So we have to leave religion and make sure that we are in the faith. God says in his word that whosoever called upon the name of the Lord shall be saved. So it's not going to church that's going to make us, amen, a Christian. And it's not going to McDonald's that makes us a hamburger, is it? Okay? We have to depend on our salvation coming from the Lord Jesus Christ. So let's surrender our lives to him. In Genesis chapter 9 through 11, the Lord had told the people to replenish the earth. Amen. Hallelujah. But in Genesis 11:4, they were going to build a tower and get to heaven. That's religion. Don't work in your own strength. Let the Holy Spirit lead you in the new year. Amen. So that you can do everything that's pleasing to the Lord. This is Dr. Loretta Rich, and I do come on Praise 92.7 FM. 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I invite you to tune in. I love you. God bless you.

0: What we gonna do right here is go back.
1: It is your girl, Darlene. It's time for the Vintage Vault. And you know what? Tonight, I want to give some tribute to our brother, Richard Smallwood. Here is Center of My Joy from my Vintage Vault on the Nightly Spirit.
2: Jesus.

James 1 and 17 says, everything, every good thing that was given and every perfect gift is from above. And it comes down from the Father of lights, in whom there is no variation. You know what that means? There's no rising and there's no setting. And there's no shadow cast by his turning. I want you to think about that. And one of the dangers of success is forgetting the source. When God first blesses us, you know, we're grateful for everything. And we thank God for the job and the opportunity. We thank you, God, for the healing and the open door and the relationship, the breakthrough, all of the things. But you know what? Over time, if we're not careful, we'll get jaded and we'll start believing that our education did it and our money did it and our friends and our influence did it, our networking and our talent. You know what I'm saying? And while those things do matter, I want you to know that this scripture reminds us in James that every good and perfect gift ultimately comes from the Lord. You know, I'm talking about the breath in your lungs. That's still a gift. The people that opened doors and gave you a chance, that's a gift. And sometimes we become so focused on what we don't have that we stop appreciating what we actually have. And there are blessings that are surrounding us every day that we barely even acknowledge, like a sound mind, just another opportunity for another day, a chance to grow and love and choose. You know, gratitude will change your perspective. I said that earlier tonight. And what you keep on complaining about will start feeling smaller when you keep on giving God praise and making God larger than your situation. You know, in a world of uncertainty that we are in, one thing remains.

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0: Hi, my name is Natoma Smith, and I love listening to Darlene McCoy. Her energy, her spirit is amazing.
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Father, in the name of Jesus, we come to you tonight with open hearts and tired spirits. And you know, some of us are smiling on the outside, but we're crushed, we're worn on the inside. But God, your word reminds us that joy, that's true joy, is actually medicine. It's therapy for the wounds that we don't even talk about. So God, I want to thank you for the laughter that you give me in the middle of a situation that we should be crying. I thank you, God, for smiles when I'm in a season of probably sorrow. God, I thank you that this joy that I have, the world did not give it to me. So they cannot take away my joy because it's your unshakable presence in my life. And God, I'm asking you to restore our joy and let it bubble up again on the inside and rise us above the heaviness, the drama, the debt, the doubt. God, let it heal what doctors can't even touch, what pills can't fix, and what therapy can't even reach. God, replace these crushed spaces with resurrected praise, laughter, and love. God, thank you, God. We're not going to be apologizing to people for our joy and downplay this light that we have. You gave it to us, God. And we're not going to allow the enemy to steal our smile another day. Because, God, you are the author and the finisher of our faith and our joy. You're the source of our strength, and you're the healer of our hearts, and you're the strength for our lives. And we claim laughter over depression and smiles over heaviness and sorrow. In the mighty, miracle-working name of Jesus, we pray. Amen and amen. And family, that ends another night of the Nightly Spirit. I'll see you tomorrow. Keep it right here. Until then, I want you to stay safe, stay blessed, and stay woo! Night, night.

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0: JJ Hairston and YP. Rashawn Mitchell and Lisa Knowles Smith. 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

0: JJ Hairston and YP. Deshaun Mitchell and Lisa Knowles Smith. 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

0: It ain't over. It ain't over. I don't care what you're going through. Feels like you're down for the last count. It ain't over. Feels like you cried your last tear. Not over. Not over. Not over. Not over. God has the final say. God has the final say. God has the final say. That said you wouldn't make it, but God has the final say. That said you won't be nothing, but God has the final say.
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0: JJ Hairston and YP. The Sean Mitchell and Lisa Noel Smith. 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

0: JJ Hairston and YP. Deshaun Mitchell and Lisa Knowles Smith. 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

0: JJ Hairston and YP. Rashawn Mitchell and Lisa Knowles Smith. 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
7: Somebody needs to shout unto God with the voice of triumph in here. Come on, can we get somebody to shout out loud up in here this morning? Straight Gate Mass, somebody. Let's get this thing started off right. Let's get this thing started off with some high praise. Big time, hit it.

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1: Say it again. 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Listen. 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
1: I speak blessings of health, blessings of wealth. 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

0: 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You know,
1: many times in life we focus on all that we don't have, and it makes us worry. But today I want to remind you of the one that you do have, and let you know that he's still

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1: How could God love me and let me go through so much?
0: Anyone ever asked that question?

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1: Able.
0: He hasn't changed.
1: He's still able. Able.
0: Seems like problems are waiting in line just for you.
1: God is able.
0: He's able.
1: Able.
0: You say, I've never faced anything like this before.

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0: JJ Hairston and YP. The Sean Mitchell and Lisa Noel Smith. 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

0: none of this new. 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

terrific Thursday. It's a great Thursday today, and it's my opportunity to bring you today's edition of the new Donnie McClurkin Show. Man, there's been so much happening, and it's time for me to play the music that's going to get you in the right mood, that's going to bring you to a point of motivation and inspiration, that's going to cause you to inspire somebody else. And we're going to play the music that's going to absolutely give you inspiration to go further today. So get ready, get set, because here we go. Call somebody up and let them know that we're about to start. We're going to have our flashback song of the day. We're going to have our inspirational moment. We're going to have an interview with Todd Delaney. And there's so much music, I can't even tell you. But it all begins right here, right now. Call somebody up and let them know it starts. It all begins. The new Donnie McClurkin Show is on the air. That was so dramatic.

0: That was the voice of the great Kalante Gavin with the song entitled Great. And before that, you heard Maverick City Music with Run to You. But now, it's time for our flashback song of the day.
1: What we're gonna do right here is go back.
0: And I'm taking you all the way back to 1997. That's right, taking you back 29 years ago. And in the year 1997, Apostle Frederick K.C. Price launched his controversial 76-part series entitled Race, Religion, and Racism that caused a lot of controversy and conversation, but it surely brought some clarity. And that was all 29 years ago. And 29 years ago, this gentleman, Bishop Hezekiah Walker, he came out with a song that the whole entire church world sang and sings. It was in 1997 that Bishop Hezekiah Walker came out with, Jesus is my help. Hit it!

0: That was the beautiful voice of Isabel Davis with the song Jesus. And before that, you heard Bishop Hezekiah Walker with Jesus is My Help. Now, I've got to take a break real quickly, but don't you go anywhere. Don't you leave me. There's so much more of the new Donnie McClurkin Show to go.
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0: JJ Hairston and YP. The Sean Mitchell and Lisa Noel Smith. 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

0: This is the new Dwayne McClurkin Show. We're joined by the one, the only, Todd Delaney.
1: Yeah.
0: I'm seeing that you used to play baseball, man. You went from baseball to ministry. How did that happen? What was the decision to go from playing pro ball to ministry?
1: Yeah, that was the probably the hardest decision of my life. I was drafted by the New York Mets. And, my whole life I played baseball and wanted to be a pro and finally got the opportunity to do it. And one offseason, I went to a church, pastored by Smokey Norful, and I fell in love with the music ministry. And I'm talking about in a way that I had never fallen in love before. I'm like, man, I feel something different. I feel like I'm not supposed to play ball. I feel like I'm supposed to represent the kingdom. Now, I go home and tell my parents that, and they were like, you know, you losing your mind, bro. Like you're a pro baseball player. You need to go back. I'm like, nah, I think I found another reason to be alive. And so when spring training came around, I decided not to go back. And I mean, it got dark, man. Everybody around me was like, bro, you have made the biggest mistake of your life. And I'm like, nah, I think it's going to work in my favor. And fast forward, man, and years later, I had to suffer through all of the ridicule of everybody looking at me like, bro, you made a big mistake. Years later, God confirmed it, man, and started to just take my music all over the world. And I got a chance to lead nations. And it was the best decision I ever made before, but it was the hardest decision to walk away from pro baseball ever.
0: That's pretty dope. That's pretty dope. I gotta take a dig at the Mets though, because you might have been, you know, helping. You could have been saved some of our Mets fans out there. In case, I'm sorry.
1: Hey, I'm a Yankee fan, man. Always have been.
0: Okay.
1: And, you know, yeah. So it was crazy when the Mets drafted me. I was like, dang, like I really don't like y'all, but you know what I'm saying? But I gotta take that check though, you know?
0: Listen, I'm a New Yorker, man. So I dig at my fellow New Yorkers that are Mets fans. They're just as delusional as the Knicks fans were
1: until the Knicks
0: actually won. So,
1: yeah.
0: So hang on out there, y'all.
1: That's right.
0: It'll get better after a while.
1: Change is coming.
0: Right.
1: Change is coming.
2: This

0: was Wes Morgan with Get Me Through. And before that, you heard the epitome of the McClurkin home, Live, Breathe, Fight by Tamela Mann. Now, we're going to take a break, but you don't want to leave. Stick and stay. More of the new Donnie McClurkin show to go right after this.
1: The new Donnie McClurkin show, show, show, show, show.
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0: JJ Hairston and YP. The Sean Mitchell and Lisa Noel Smith. 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

That was DJ T-Storm himself with About That Name. But now it's time for our new summer song. That's right, I've been playing it for the last week, the new summer song. And it's from the one and only Benita Shelby. Now, I've already given you a little history of Benita Shelby and how she's the first lady of Burning Bush Church of God in Christ right there in Michigan. And she's the wonderful mother of Shelby 5, that quintet that sings like absolutely nobody else. Those are her 5 children. And she's the great woman behind her husband, Bishop Don Shelby. And she's made a step of faith. She stepped out and she has released her first single ever. And I love this single. That's why I'm playing it. So here is our new summer song, Benita Shelby, and the song, Call on Jesus. Call.

0: That was Vonita Shelby. And Call on Jesus. For a first attempt, this is phenomenal. Keep on going. Keep on going, Vonita. That is beautiful. Call on Jesus, taking us back to Pentecost. Now, I've got to take a break real quick, but when we come back, I've got an inspirational message just for you. More of the new Donnie McClurkin Show to go right after this.
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0: a personal note from Donnie McClurkin.
1: Hi, this is Donnie McClurkin, and I've got an inspirational message just for you. I want for you to know that you've got the total assurance that with Jesus, you are standing on a solid rock. The songwriter said, "My hope is built on nothing less than Jesus and righteousness. I dare not trust the sweetest frame, but I wholly lean on Jesus' name." And the chorus, "On Christ, the solid rock I stand. All other ground is sinking sand." And it is. There's nothing that you can really put your total confidence in this world. I mean total confidence. Because everything that seems to be solid has a flaw in it, has a fault, has a fissure. But there's one consistent foundation that will never be moved. And that is our Lord Jesus. He is the rock. He is the foundation to which everything is built upon. And you can trust him with your life, with all that's in your life. And you will never be disappointed or made ashamed. He will be the inspiration and the hope in the most hopeless situations in your life. No, don't take it lightly. You've been given a privilege to know that you can stand upon a rock that will never be moved. That rock is Jesus.

That was Bree Babineaux with the song He's My Rock. And he is. And stay rooted and grounded on and in him. Now I've got to go, but by the grace of God, by the grace of God, we'll be back on tomorrow with some more great music just for you. But until the next edition of the new Donnie McClurkin Show, know that I love you. And I want you to walk in the favor of God. Don't change this channel. Some great programming is coming on right now. Have a great day.

0: It's 6 a.m. and time to thank God for another day. Oh, dear Lord, creator of all, I am grateful for the blessings that you have shared with me. I am thankful for my family, for my friends, and for all of whom you have allowed to be in my life. I apologize for sometimes falling short of my true God-given potential. And I earnestly embrace the opportunity to become the grandest version of the greatest vision of who I really am. I want to be one with God, one with divine health, divine wisdom, and divine love. Today, I will practice forgiveness. I will offer understanding, and I will exhibit patience. I will joyfully express praises to the Most High as I ask God to love and protect me, guide and direct me now and forevermore. Amen. May your day be blessed. I'm Kathy Hughes.
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0: Good morning, good people. It's Get Up Mornings. I'm Erica Campbell, loving Jesus and loving you. September 17th, thankful Thursday, up and ready to have the best day ever. And I sure hope you are too. Hey, good morning, team.
1: Good morning,
2: Friday,
1: everybody.
2: Junior.
1: Yes.
2: Friday Eve.
0: It's going to be a good one. Listen, the faith walk of the day, the birthday shout outs. And 11 minutes after the hour, Sybil Wilkes will give us the five things we need to know. Griff has a message for you first, though.
2: E, from the world of the hit television series Reacher comes a new story with even more personal stakes. Francis Neely, the private investigator and former military colleague of Jack Reacher, is taking center stage. After the suspicious death of a beloved friend, Neely will stop at nothing to uncover the truth. 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
0: All right, good people, you know what it is. Time for a word of prayer. Lord Jesus, I thank you and I praise you today. I thank you for all that you've done in us and through us. Thank you for the mercy, that the brand new mercy that we woke up with this morning. Father, we commit our thoughts to you today. Consume us today with your love. Consume the parts of us, Father, that are not pleasing in your sight, that don't line up with your word. Lord, we want to be more like you. Replace it, God, with more of you. Replace it with your love. Replace it with your grace. Replace it with compassion. Replace it with conviction, Lord Jesus, to turn to you, surrender to you. We are your children, Father. We'll follow where you lead. So lead us every step of the way. Illuminate our path, Lord God, so we follow you and only you. Your word says the steps of a good man or woman are ordered by the Lord. And so we thank you for ordering every step. In Jesus' mighty name, I pray. Thank God. Amen.
2: Amen.
0: Amen. Amen. All right, y'all. We got great music from Ja'Kalen Carr, Jordan Armstrong, and Marvin Sapp. Here's Sincere with After Tonight on Get Up Mornings.

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3: It's Sybil Wilkes with what we need to know. Key Senate elections across several states will decide which party controls legislative decision-making this fall and beyond. With over 30 seats on the ballot, small seat shifts will affect judicial confirmations and committee leadership. Citizens can follow campaign updates and check voting information through their local election office and by subscribing to the What We Need to Know newsletter. The Stockbridge, Georgia City Council voted to remove 23-year-old Mayor Jaden Williams.

0: from office following a 10-hour misconduct hearing. Evidence presented cited financial mismanagement, vehicle misuse, and improper communications with a high school student. Williams denied intentional wrongdoing and stated he reimbursed the city for all personal credit card purchases. The Federal Reserve unanimously raised its benchmark interest rate by a quarter of a point to a range of 3.75% to 4%. Central bank officials signaled further rate hikes to curb persistent inflation in official documentation from the Federal Reserve Board. This policy shift represents the first rate increase under the new Fed chair, Kevin Warsh. Good news indeed. Philadelphia Eagles quarterback Jalen Hurts donated $600,000 to install new HVAC systems at Northeast High School. This contribution marks the largest single donation ever made by the Jalen Hurts Foundation. Hurts provided the funding after learning that dozens of local schools frequently cancel classes due to the extreme indoor heat. Black America, know our history. It was on September 18, 1895, that educator Booker T. Washington delivered his historic Atlanta Compromise address at the Cotton States Exposition. Speaking to a racially mixed audience, he advocated vocational training and industrial education as pathways to economic progress. I'm Sybil Wilkes. Be informed, be empowered.
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2: I hate the homies got a new show coming out today, but the homies is looking for a homie. I can't wait to tell you how we're going to conduct this. But listen, I love this story. Over this week, Tampa Bay Buccaneer and former OU Oklahoma University quarterback Baker Mayfield was forced to take the podium with a Michigan Wolverine jersey on. Why, Griff? Because he lost a bet with his head coach, Tom Bowles. Bowles' son is Troy Bowles, who's a linebacker at Michigan right now. Tonight, Detroit at Buffalo on Prime. Both teams are 1-0. What up, though, everybody in Detroit? Gotta shout out my girl Plump and my homeboy Lucky Luciano, who was just here over the weekend. And in college tonight, Syracuse takes on Pitt. Man, it's football season. Even though everybody 1-0 and 0-1, it don't matter. Get your game up. I'm Griff, and that's your quick sports minute. Commander Cheryl with the birthdays. 0-1. Grow up.
3: Thank you, Griff. 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Winans has a birthday today, and Patrick Mahomes. I've got a special birthday shout-out to Pastor Jerome Bell. And if it's your birthday, well, you get a chance to shout it out. You know that. 15 minutes coming up on the birthday shout-outs on Get Up Mornings with Erica Campbell.

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4: Yes, it is time for the Faith Walk of the Day. And y'all, I am so excited about the word. I've told y'all already that I've been in this place of just being hungry for more of God, and went to this event and, you know, all these revelations and this information and just new insight on the word of God and new just things that I just didn't know before. And what I love about the word is you could read a scripture, but you haven't really read a scripture until you keep reading the scripture. What I mean is, just like I love trusting the Lord with all your heart and lean not to your own understanding, in all your ways acknowledge him and he shall direct thy path. So most of my life I rested on the he shall direct thy path. Well, lately the Lord has been illuminating lean not to your own understanding. And so, you know, it just causes you to dig more and search more. And so it's making me feel like stronger in the Lord, stronger in his word. So I get excited about finding out more truths of God, because it really helps me fight the enemy more. It helps me give him a black eye and helps me even address and issues in different things that I have to process in my life. It helps me recognize when the enemy is trying to distract me, when he's trying to bring chaos or panic in my life to throw me off, because we don't serve a God of chaos or a God of panic or a God of anxiety. So any of those feelings or emotions all come from the enemy. So what do? I don't try to find it in my own strength. I don't find it in nobody else's strength. I don't try to scroll it away. I get in the word of God and find out what God says to me, for me, about me, that can bring joy and power and love in my life and remove those other things that cause us to worry. We all have things to be concerned with. Child, if it ain't the kids or the bills or the doctor or somebody saying something against you, it's always something to deal with that can frustrate you or irritate you. But when you stand on the word of God, God's promise to protect, God's promise to keep, God's promise to vindicate, God's promise to provide, God's promise to heal, God's promise to cover. When you think of all those things, it makes you worry a little bit less about what we're dealing with and going through. Not that the problem isn't real, but it's just my God is realer. That ain't a good English word, but you understand what I'm trying to say. God is realer than my issues. He's realer than my problems. He's bigger than the situations that I face. So I can literally rest in his hands. Even if it's his will for me to go through it, I don't have to lose my mind. I don't have to lose my Jesus. I don't have to be frustrated, sad, overwhelmed, or depressed. I don't have to be. Sometimes we choose to be because we think about the problem too much. But when we stand on the word of God, the promise of God to never leave us nor forsake us, I don't lean to my own understanding, but I'll acknowledge him in all my ways, and he will direct every single choice, every call, every email, every decision, every yes and every no. He will direct my path. And so that's kind of where I sit today, just really excited about getting more of Jesus, more of his word. And I just wanted to share that with you in hopes that it would stir your heart. And so the challenge to you is stir up your faith, stir up your gifts, right? Get excited about Jesus. Don't make it just business as usual. Go to church, get on a prayer call in the morning, go to Bible study. Nothing new, nothing inside. We serve an exciting God. If I could imagine, my Holy Ghost imagination could imagine the angels and demons fighting over my head. It looks like the best, biggest Marvel movie you ever seen in your life.
1: Come on.
4: That's exciting that when I pray, it's like you give the angels more power when you pray. But what happens to the demons? Well, then they get their butt kicked. Don't that sound exciting? Mm-hmm. Listen, I'm not going to go through life and wherever so-and-so said this to me and didn't call my name. That's the enemy trying to stop me from walking in my divine power. That if he gave me divine power and authority over the enemy, you think I'm going to let the devil sit in my lap and harass me? Mm-mm. Ain't no way. I got the victory and can't nobody take it from me. So I'm excited about the word of God. It's literally just the word of God that is just doing something in my soul. And so I wanted to share that with you. That's the Faith Walk of the Day. We walk by faith and not by sight. All right, guys. It's birthday shout out time. 877-242-2426. 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
7: New gun charges in Pennsylvania that authorities say are unrelated to her disappearance. Russell Ashford remains in custody after police say several guns were discovered following his arrest for allegedly violating probation. Meanwhile, Antoinette Forbes has been missing for nearly 2 weeks. Police have not named any suspects in her disappearance. An Air Force major from Prince George's County has been indicted on 128 counts of possession of child pornography. Prosecutors say 34-year-old Richard Gason was arrested in May after alleged illegal material uploaded to a cloud account was traced back to him. This report sponsored by Mothers Against Drunk Driving. 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
8: All right, so this traffic update, good morning. Brought to you by the Crohn's and Colitis Foundation, and the BW Parkway southbound is jammed up as you make your way towards the Beltway and 410. Also, looking at the Beltway local lanes here, that's in Oxon Hill, actually, towards the local lane split in 295 is jammed up. The outer loop of the Beltway in College Park also moving slow towards, looks like, the 95 interchange out there in College Park. We got an accident involving a pedestrian out in Laurel. This is on 197 as you make your way towards the BW Parkway and Conti Road out there. Things are slow on 295 southbound from Benning Road towards East Capitol Street out in Northeast this morning. Also, Suitland Parkway inbound moving towards Alabama Avenue Southeast is a little jammed up early this morning.
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Tell me, I was really down. The devil really had me. But God's mercy kept me. I'm here tonight because of God's mercy. Come on now, just thank him. Just thank him. Yeah.

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5: 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Go.
6: Well, saint to the Most High God, it's time for the birthday. Hallelujah. Whose birthday is it on today?
7: You and Griff. No,
8: that's right.
7: Go back to your roots.
9: Good morning. Praise the Lord, everybody in the Get Up Church. This is celebration calling from the nation's capital on this thankful Thursday. My birthday shout outs are for the following. A happy birthday to my cousin, Charlene T. Tillman, who's celebrating her birthday today. To my beloved godmother and the Lord from the 10th Street Baptist Church, Mother Geneva T. Lamb, who has turned the blessed age of 80 today and on tomorrow. Sister Valeria Smith will be celebrating her birthday as well. I want to wish these three beautiful ladies a happy birthday. I love them. God loves you more. Wish you many more. Happy birthday.
10: Good morning. My name is Aretha Drake. I'm calling from the Gas House, Gadsden, North Carolina. I would like to have four birthday shout-outs. I have one belated birthday shout-out. Went to my best friend, my daughter godmother, Sharisa Tucker. Hers was September the 9th. I have two birthdays today. Leon Everett from Kendall, North Carolina, my brother. Tyrone Tatum, my brother-in-law. And to my birthday and my sister's birthday, Aretha and Erika, it will be September the 20th. To God be the glory. Have a great day.
11: Okay, my name is Beverly Gordon. I'm calling from Macon, Georgia. Calling to wish my granddaughter, Jacinta Gordon, 18th on her today is her birthday. And I'd like to tell Erica, thank you for those encouraging words this morning. It really lifted my spirit. Y'all have a blessed day, and thank you so much for Get Up Church.
12: Sabrina from Hillsboro, North Carolina. I want to give a shout-out to my son, Richard Barbie, who turned 15 on yesterday. Thank you.
13: Good morning. My name is Kate Tober, calling from Charlotte, North Carolina. Wanted to wish my daughter, Caitlin Burgess, a happy 15th birthday. Hope you have a great day, daughter. I love you. We're going to enjoy a band today and celebrating our competition this weekend. We love you.
14: Okay, my name is Benita Ashton. I'm calling from Tallahassee, Florida. And I want to give a big happy 16th birthday to our son, Aiden. He is an amazing kid, and we just love him so much.
6: Happy birthday, everybody. 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
8: Yup, my girl Natalie Michonne, Coach Tawanda Harrison, comedian, hilarious comedian, JJ from the SIP, thanks. JJ Williamson, Heidi Cofield from the Cofields, and comedian Christopher Columbus.
6: Nice, nice. What about you, Cheryl?
7: Yeah, got to say happy birthday to Pastor Jerome Allen Bell from the DMV. Happy birthday to you and to everybody else who got birthdays today. Happy birthday.
6: Happy birthday, everybody, and thank y'all for sharing them with us here in the Get Up Church. Stick around. We got more on the way. More goodness and godness just for you. It's Get Up Mornings.
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0: Traffic update brought to you by Mothers Against Drunk Driving in Gaithersburg. If you're out there on Frederick Road, southbound over by Christopher Avenue, watch out, an accident and investigation. You have to follow police directions as you move towards that situation this morning. Also, looks like Kenilworth Avenue southbound is jammed up between 50 and Eastern Avenue. Indian Head Highway northbound towards Old Fort Road and Palmer Road also jammed up. Looks like the outer loop of the Beltway, a jammed up situation from the 95 interchange towards Georgia Avenue moving around. We got reports of an accident and a pedestrian has been hit on 197. This is between BW Parkway and Conti Road moving around this morning. 395 southbound in the district is slow towards the 3rd Street Tunnel. Also jammed up here on 295 southbound towards Eastern Avenue and Pennsylvania Avenue this morning. For victims of drunken drug driving, your grief is unique.
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7: 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Be glad in it all day long. 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
7: 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And Griff will have some joys and concerns. Music from Smokey Norfolk, Adia featuring me, and Canton Jones. Here is yours truly with Positive on Get Up Mornings.

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4: 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Today's story comes from Genesis with Jacob and Esau. 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
5: In Genesis, the 25th chapter, verse 29 says, "Once when Jacob was making some stew, Esau came in from the open country, famished."
6: About to put this onion in a soup. About to put this radish in a soup. Got me a beet on a beet in the soup. And I'm about to put a little celery in the soup. Yeah, ooh, I like it when smell goods are in the house. A cup of tea, some chocolate, and you, making my good lentil soup. You know everybody not a hunter, but it's okay. Who is that?
7: What is that you cooking over there?
6: Hey, Esau.
7: You got what you cooking, Doc? I'm smelling some garlic and some tomatoes. And is that the lamb that I killed the other day?
6: Esau, you know everybody ain't the best hunter in the village. All I can do is, make a mean soup. But, yeah, it's the soup you've been eating your whole life.
7: Come on, man. Let me get some of that soup, Doc.
6: Pour me a bowl of soup. Nope. No, sir.
7: What you mean? Just give me a bowl of soup, man. I've been working all day. I'm the reason why you got the lamb in
6: now
7: the soup.
6: Now, hold on. See, that's the problem, Esau. Look. You downplaying my working. I got to cut these vegetables. I got to put it all in. I got to get the fire log.
7: I'm also working. Give me the soup.
6: Okay, I can't. What will you do for the soup?
7: Oh, man. Come on, man. Adam, what you need? I'll give you my boots. My brand new bear boots.
6: Oh, the bear boots.
7: I killed the bear the other day. I got some boots for
6: them. Them is good. No, I'm going to have to say no, though, Esau. I'm going to have to say no.
7: No on the boots?
6: No on the boots, man.
7: Come on, man. I'll give you my bow. My bow and arrow.
6: Oh, the one you made?
7: The one I made.
6: The one you made shine down and...
7: Yes, sir!
6: And polish it off, and I watched you
7: it don't get
6: with
7: no
6: the tight
7: better.
6: Strings?
7: Yes, sir. You got it.
6: No,
7: now go ahead and hold it.
6: I'm going to have to say no. No, Esau.
7: You ain't going
6: I see you over there all hungry with the white stuff around your mouth, so listen,
7: my
6: this is what
7: dry.
6: I do.
7: Cotton mouth.
6: This is what I do. How about, now listen to what I'm saying. I know you're hungry. I'm going to give you this bowl. You
7: my stomach growling.
6: You smell it? You smell it?
7: Yes.
6: You
7: come
6: smell
7: on.
6: It?
7: Yes. Listen.
6: How about,
8: you give me your birthright real quick.
7: What? Did you say my birthright?
6: How about you give me your birthright for this soup?
7: For the soup. For a bowl of soup.
6: You remember Dad gave you when you and the heritage. Okay, I'm just saying.
7: I'm thinking about it. Hold on, let me think about this.
6: Got them carrots in it that you like.
7: Oh man. Give me a bowl of soup.
6: What that? Well, that's
7: you
6: my,
7: got
6: can
7: it.
6: We shake? Let me just shake on
7: shake
6: it.
7: On
6: Let's
7: it,
6: shake
7: huh?
6: on it. Let's shake on it. Now get your spoon ready. Now,
7: I got my spoon. Give me
6: this gonna be one family. You gonna love
7: birthright.
6: It.
7: What do I need with a birthright?
6: Get you a napkin.
7: I ain't about to die no time soon.
6: Exactly. Stupid birthright. Come on.
7: You got it. Here it is. All yours. Take it. Now give me the soup.
6: Here you go, bruh. Soup is all yours now.
5: Jacob gave Esau some bread and some lentil stew. He ate and drank. And then he got up and left.
7: Bye-bye.
5: So Esau despised his birthright. The moral of the story is, never give up something as important as your birthright for a meal.
4: So good.
9: That was D-Hattie
4: on that.
9: Yeah.
4: Yep, that was Dietrich. Thank you so much
7: D-Hattie.
4: For playing along. Yes. Listen, we gotta find some new stories. Y'all hit us up on the hotline and let us know which one we should do next. Which Bible story. Now, y'all know we've done a lot in the last 2 years. So
9: right.
4: You gotta really be in your word. But go to 972-331-5570 if you got some ideas for us for the E&Gs. Stick around, guys. The Erica Isma of the Day is up next.
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15: So traffic brought to you by Jiffy Lube. This go around the beltway local lanes, the inner loop out Knox and Hill still jammed up between the local lane split moving towards 295. As we hop on to the inner loop of the beltway out in Camp Springs, also slow between Branch Avenue and 295. The outer loop in College Park towards the 95 interchange is still slow. Branch Avenue is jammed up northbound on your way towards the 301 interchange this morning, as things are also slow on 95 southbound between 212 and the beltway out in Prince George's County. In Virginia, 95 northbound is actually jammed up in Del City on your way towards Del City, Del Boulevard, and then the Woodbridge exit. In the district, 295 southbound, we're dealing with backups on your way towards Eastern Avenue. Also, things are actually slow making your way in the 3rd Street Tunnel towards New York.
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0: JJ Hairston and YP. The Sean Mitchell and Lisa Noel Smith. 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
2: Yes, good people, it is time for the Erica-ism of the day. And there was something that my father would say all the time, which is actually a scripture in Psalms, I believe, which says, if you faint in the day of adversity, your strength is small. We actually put that in the song, Go Get It. You know what I mean? Your faith ain't never small. That's what brought you this far, you know. But my father loved talking about David, and he loved talking about Joseph, you know, and all that he went through before he was second in command in Potiphar's house. And he always talked about the ability to endure. And if you don't have the ability to endure, ladies and gentlemen, then you will collapse under the pressure. I pray that we all have strength to endure. I had a friend when we would go to prayer. We would have noonday prayer when I was a teenager and in the summertime. And we would go and she would pray. And all she would say was, Father, give me strength to endure, strength to endure. She's gone on to be with the Lord. But when I think of her life, she literally had strength to endure. She battled cancer several times, several different forms of cancer in her life. And the end of her life, she just would sing, My Name is Victory. She would sing, My Name is Victory, over and over again. And so sometimes what we think victory looks like does not mean what's going to look like in your life, but it doesn't mean that it isn't victory. So I need us to have strength, to endure, strength to hold on, strength to fight, strength to go, strength to stay, strength to stand. Because it's not always easy, y'all. It is not. Trust me, I understand. I know it fully. Do not be deceived by what you see in my life. It's so much that can just be so overwhelming and so stressful and even discouraging. But I hold on to my faith. I hold on to the promise of God. And I hold on to the strength that I have because I don't want to faint in the day of adversity. I want to stand. I want to be a soldier, just like my dad was. I even put that in a song that I wrote about him called Eddie. And so today I'm just challenging us to be stronger. Just be a little bit stronger, a little more strength to endure. Hang in there. You can make it. You're not going to fall apart. You can make it. God is going to give you the strength to do it and the strength to stand. I promise you he will. Declare it and speak it over your life, all right? That's the Erica-ism of the day. I love it. I love you. And thank you for listening. Stick around. We got more on the way. The joys and concerns are up next on Get Up Mornings.
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7: News1.com. An FBI informant testified Wednesday in the federal bribery trial of D.C. Councilmember Trayon White. Aliyu Kamara said he gave White tens of thousands of dollars in exchange for help securing government contracts, while prosecutors showed videos of White accepting envelopes of cash. White has pleaded not guilty. His defense argues he was helping with contracts as part of constituent service. Arlington County is ending its use of flock safety technology following concerns from residents. The county says all 41 flock cameras on public property will be removed. Data not needed for active criminal investigations will be deleted. 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
10: So this traffic update brought to you by Mothers Against Drunk Driving. We got an accident on 95 southbound after 212 out there in Prince George's County. Traffic is backed up. Also moving towards the Beltway after that situation, that accident situation there on 95 southbound. Watch out for slow ups. Also Kenilworth Avenue southbound between 50 and Eastern Avenue is slow. Branch Avenue northbound is still a little slow out there in Brandywine. 295 here northbound out in Oxon Hill. This is from the Beltway to past Laboratory Road. It's a little jammed up out there this morning. Southbound 295 in D.C. is jammed up between Eastern Avenue and Pennsylvania Avenue southeast. Moving in the 3rd Street Tunnel northbound towards Massachusetts Avenue and New York Avenue. It's a little thick here with traffic. All right, so for victims of drunk and drug driving, your grief is unique.
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0: JJ Hairston and YP. The Sean Mitchell and Lisa Noel Smith. 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
4: Well, saints of the Most High God, we are coming to you live from the Get Up Church of our Lord, Baptist Denominational Denomination, AME, CME, ENG, LMNOP, and Apostolic Church of God in Christ. All right, Brother Griff, let the Lord use you.
5: Thank you, First Lady Pastor.
4: You welcome.
5: Let me say happy birthday to my girl, Natalie Michonne. Michonne? Michonne? I've been messing her name up forever. Natalie, Nat, happy birthday. Coach Tawanda Harrison from Westlake High School. And J.J. Williamson, J.J. from the SIP. And Heidi Cofield from the Cofield. But first, giving honor to God who's ahead of my life, I like to say I'm glad to be in the house of the Lord one more time, Elder Neural. Because he brought me from a mighty, mighty long way. Natalie, I could have been dead, sleeping in the grave, but God is good.
4: All the time.
5: And all the time.
4: God is good.
5: Yes, yes. I forgot to tell y'all the other day. What's the day? Thursday? Tuesday, I got a ticket. I got pulled over. I'm on the highway. I'm going home. I'm 4 miles from the crib. And I see the, when they real aggressive on you, they be on your bumper. And I'm like, police officer, excuse you, back up some. So I wasn't speeding. It's 70 miles per hour up there anyway. So he pulled me over. I get in the right lane. Let me put a semicolon in this story. So I pull over and I'm about to get up, on the curb, but it's a car there with the hood up. So I pass that car. And now he kind of aggressive with his pull over. I'm going, just let me get some clearance. So when I pull over, the dude from the car starts walking up on, me and the cop pulled over. So the cop done turned his truck so he can, he don't know what's going on. If I'm setting him up, I seen that movie. You know what I'm saying? So he parked sideways and he tell the dude, man, back up. Wait a minute. Let me give him a ticket and then I can maybe give you one too. So he walk up to me and he say, hey, how you doing? I'm Douglas County, blah, blah, blah. You know why I pulled you over? Not at all. Because you had your phone in your hand. Oh. Erica, my face was like my... That noise you just made, my face said that to him. Okay, that's all I can say. And he said, do you have your driver's license? I said, I'm going to reach in my backpack. I don't, just let me reach. I think it's in there. I don't have my backpack. I don't have my driver's license on.
4: Jeez.
5: He said, do you have it on your phone? I was like, oh, yeah. I got it on my phone. So he takes my phone. He was like, I can't read it. He keep turning sideways. So I give him the number. He goes back. So I'm like, maybe I'll just get it, having my phone in my hand. Dude gave me a whole ticket, told me go to court December 11th, blah, blah, blah. And I just drove away slow going, what is my problem with these phone tickets that I keep getting? What is wrong with me?
4: Your phone down.
5: And why is you bothering? What kind of x-ray device do you have to say I got my phone in my hand? Now, the police listening right now, I know it's a law. I know it's Georgia law. I understand the laws. I'm a nonconformist by nature, but I don't want to be getting in trouble. So I'm going to go online and pay this ticket. But ladies and gentlemen, if you come through Atlanta, don't have a phone in your hand. Now, if somebody in their car right now is saying, Griff, ain't that your forfeit? It is. Stop counting my tickets. You can say, ain't you all right? Now, somebody in their car right now saying, Griff, what happened to that other man that was on the side of the road? He got blessed and I didn't. You get to say, ain't you all right? But if you like me and man, I would say get the thing that go in the car that hold the phone, but I got it already, so I'm screaming, ain't you all right? I got it. When he pulled me over, here's what's funny, E, is when he said, because you had your phone in your hand, and I just had this, face, and then both of us at the same time looked at my phone holder thing in the car, and then he said, give me your driver's license.
6: You already know,
5: sir.
6: X-ray?
5: I need a cop to DM me and say, Griff, we got this device that can tell we know what you're doing.
4: Well, you can look at that. You know when you're driving, I always know when I can get in front of somebody on the freeway.
3: Because their eyes are going up and down.
4: Yep. Oh, I'm getting in front of you. You look more into your phone than this freeway. Oh, so sorry, Griff.
3: With a smile on your face.
6: I was a little nervous, too. When you sent us the video, I was like, Lord, he is in. Somebody said, I hope he's not in Douglasville. I said, he's in
3: Douglasville. But I know how to talk to folks. All my trucks say veteran on the back of it and blah, blah, blah.
4: That don't matter when they feel like being killery.
6: Right.
3: Yeah, I know.
4: All right, y'all. It's Get Up Morning, right, y'all. So we rambling now. Stick around. We got more on the way. It's Get Up Morning.
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0: JJ Hairston and YP. The Sean Mitchell and Lisa Noel Smith. 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
14: Good morning, good people. It's Get Up Mornings. I'm Erica Campbell, loving Jesus and loving you. Thank you for rocking with us. We can't do the show without you. Really, no. We appreciate you. Thank you so much for listening, for tuning in, for following us on social media, calling for the Get Up poll, all that stuff. We appreciate you. We all do this show together. 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Also, we'll talk to Just Cordell, new artist. Can't wait to share that conversation with you. Plus, we got great music. Wait, Griff, do you have something to share with the good people?
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4: It's Get Up Mornings, y'all. I'm Erica Campbell, and y'all know I love introducing new talent and new folks. So joining us today is a Stellar Award-winning artist and youth pastor. It's Jess Cordell. Welcome to Get Up Mornings, Jess Cordell.
5: Hey, what's up, family? Hey, it's an honor, man. It's a really good morning, man. I get to get on a call with y'all. Jesus.
4: 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Okay, so you got this new single. Why don't you briefly introduce it? 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

that I probably order. So I just keep working this faith until it's out of order. Said I just keep working this faith until it's out of order. 'Cause victory has a name and it's Jesus.

0: That's the Name by Jess Cordell on Get Up Mornings, his latest single. This is fire. And listen, we saw you perform at the Stellar Awards. Speaking of the Stellar Awards, congratulations on Rap Hip Hop Gospel Song of the Year.
1: Right.
0: So, what does that win mean for you?
2: Man, it means so much. I mean, just to be honored amongst, you know, some of the people that you grew up watching, and I think I said this multiple times, man, just to be on those platforms and just sharing a moment with the people who I looked up to my entire life. And so it's just, I don't know, it was a whole bunch of emotions going on. Like, it was the first one. I was nervous. I was sweating. I was thankful, grateful, like everything you could think of. So, yeah, it meant a lot.
0: I love that. I love that. And Pastor Mike Jr. and Rock City Media Group have played an important role in your journey. So how has their support helped and shaped your music and your mission?
2: Yeah, I mean, one thing I just love about Pastor Mike is just he's fruitful. And him being able to even walk me through just, you know, what to do, how to move in, you know, certain circumstances, how to kind of navigate these spaces that I haven't been in before, and just coaching me through it. And then it's just his life. Like, his life speaks for itself. And to be able to give me an opportunity to do something that I've been dreaming of my entire life,
0: wow.
2: I mean, they just really help shape, mold, and, you know, he always says this, you only grow to the level you're exposed to. And I just thank God for him giving me the exposure to continue to grow so that someone else can see and be inspired to grow in their journey and to grow in their God-given calling.
0: I love it. Go ahead, Greg.
1: Big homie, as a youth pastor, you actually walk it like you talk it, dog. Does the young generation right now appreciate that more because they such a I need to see a generation and they can see that in you?
2: Yeah, and that's the thing, man. I love this generation because it's two things. They're not afraid of anything because they got so much exposure, and then they're not faking anything. And so being able, once we're able to just capture their heart, spending time with them to see them grow, like, and then now you get to actually walk out and live out the gospel in front of them. Like, I believe just the testament of how you live speaks more than any message
0: Absolutely.
2: Could ever get to them. And so, man,
1: so
2: that's I think 100% being able to walk it out in front of them, man, it just inspires them to, like, live out their call. And if they got dual gifts, to just walk in both of them, it's both and, not nice. Either or.
1: Ah.
0: Yes. I love that. So listen, you got a lot going on. How can we stay connected to you so we can support you?
2: Oh yeah, it's Jess Cordell on all platforms, JustCordell. Just follow me as I follow Christ.
0: I love it. Jess Cordell, y'all, his new single's called The Name. Make sure you download it and support his music. Thank you for stopping by. You're always welcome here at Get Up Mornings.
2: Thank y'all so much, man. Absolutely love and appreciate you guys.
0: For sure.
1: Let's
0: all right,
1: go.
0: Guys, you know what to do. Get Up Nation. Let's listen, let's support, let's stream, all that. It's Get Up Mornings, y'all. Stick around. We got more on the way. Get up.

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3: Yeah, well, traffic brought to you by Compassion International. We got reports of a brush fire. This is actually out in Prince George's County on 38th Avenue, right at Bladensburg Road this morning. 95 southbound in Prince George's County. This accident moved to the right shoulder. This is right at 212, and you're going to run into slow-ups making your way towards the Beltway. As you run towards that situation, that accident situation on 95 southbound this morning, so watch out for jammed-up traffic. Looks like Branch Avenue northbound is still a little jammed up out in Brandywine this morning. Kenilworth Avenue southbound is moving slow from 50 towards Eastern Avenue as we hop onto the Beltway, and the outer loop in College Park is actually slow towards the 95 interchange. The 3rd Street Tunnel northbound towards New York Avenue is a little thick here with traffic. Inbound New York Avenue from Bladensburg Road northeast is also jammed up. It's not too late.
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2: It's another great day. This is Dr. Willie Jolly, and this week we're doing a series on the five types of wealth taken from my book, Rich is Good, Wealthy is Better. We talked about financial wealth, and then we talked about health wealth. 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Today, we want to talk about reputational wealth. 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We know about corporations that have brands, but you too have a brand. What do people say about you when you're not around? 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And if you do what you say you're going to do, that will create opportunities to get more business and to create more revenues. So you've got to focus on making sure you do what you say you're going to do, and then you do it, and that you keep your reputation strong. This is Dr. Willie Jolly. 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
10: 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Hughley Show. And I just want to extend a huge congratulations to Erica Campbell, Griff, and the entire Get Up Morning family. I'm 10 incredible years. Here is to many, many, many, many, many more. Happy anniversary. This is all y'all getting, so enjoy it.
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11: News1.com. President Trump says the Kennedy Center will be ripped down if he's not recognized for renovations. Congress last year appropriated over $250 million for renovations at the venue, which was opened in 1971 as a living memorial to the late President Kennedy. Federal judge on Tuesday blocked the center from adding Trump's name to the building. The D.C. Board of Education has unanimously approved major changes to the district's high school graduation requirements. The plan adds financial literacy and annual post-secondary planning while reducing the community engagement requirement. 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
13: Hey, so traffic brought to you by Compassion International. We got reports of a brush fire on 38th Avenue out in Maryland, Prince George's County at Bladensburg Road. Looks like an accident has been cleared out of 95 southbound finally just after 212, but watch out for slow ups, especially moving towards 212 in the Beltway out there in Prince George's County. Kenilworth Avenue southbound still jammed up between 50 and Eastern Avenue, also 295 in Oxon Hill. This is moving towards the Beltway. It's actually slow. Suitland Parkway inbound from Silver Hill Road towards South Capitol is jammed up. The 3rd Street Tunnel, we're looking at slow ups here between D Street Northwest, moving towards New York Avenue. Looks like traffic is also slow at 395 southbound over by the 3rd Street Tunnel. Also, New York Avenue inbound is a little slow here. Imagine a child in extreme poverty waiting.
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0: JJ Hairston and YP. The Sean Mitchell and Lisa Noel Smith. 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
4: 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My name is Janelle Smith. I'm calling from New Orleans, Louisiana, and I enjoy listening at the 106.1 FM gospel station with Erica Campbell.
5: Good morning. My name is Falana. I'm calling from Winston-Salem, North Carolina. I listen to The Light on 103.5. And I want to say congratulations, keep going, and I love the realness, the realness. It's just so real. It's just so relatable, Griff. I mean, I just love it. This my cousins. This my family. I love y'all.
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8: My name is Minister Audra Patterson. I'm calling from North Little Rock, Arkansas, and I love everything about the show.
9: Hey, Erica Campbell, this is Jeff Cuffers. I'm calling from Richmond, Virginia. You might remember me. I'm the CEO of God Plus Therapy. I gave all you guys hoodies a while back. I was so grateful that you guys picked up. Bless you all. Love you all. Thank you.
10: My name is Beverly Norris. I'm calling from Nashville, Tennessee. I like everything about the show. It's the most beautiful thing for me every day. It is a computer app. Get Up Morning with Erica Campbell. I love it. It's my everyday morning coffee. Thank you. You're blessed.
11: My name is Shelly. I'm calling from New York. And what I love about the show is that I've been listening for 10 years, and we just celebrated my granddaughter's 10th birthday. And I love about the show is I can wake up every day and listen to God's music, hear a positive word, and I love Erica-ism. And one last thing, my grandchildren, when I drop them off every day to school, I always tell them, go get your blessing, like Erica and her sister sang in that song, Mary, Mary. Go get it. I always tell them when I drop them off every day, go get your blessing.
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12: Aww.
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12: They love
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12: us.
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12: How about that?
3: Yeah.
13: All over the place.
3: I love
13: That's
3: it.
13: So
3: I
13: dumb.
3: Love it. Y'all be encouraged, all right? Y'all pray for us, and we'll pray for you. We appreciate you for rocking with us. We can't do this show without you. So let's keep loving Jesus and telling the world about it. Get Up Mornings.

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3: So traffic brought to you by St. Leo University. The 3rd Street Tunnel northbound jammed up from D Street Northwest towards New York Avenue. And, of course, moving into the district on New York Avenue, watch out for jammed up traffic. 295 southbound from Eastern Avenue towards Pennsylvania Avenue Southeast is a little jammed up. The BW Parkway southbound out in Laurel between 198 and Powder Mill Road. We're watching slow ups out there this morning. Also, things actually slow making your way. This is actually the Beltway local lanes, the inner loop. We're watching this in Oxon Hill between the local lane split, moving towards 295. The inner loop of the Beltway in Camp Springs is a little jammed up here between Branch Avenue and 295 this morning. DOD cyber rules change. St. Leo's executive track cyber security.
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0: JJ Hairston, and YP. 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
9: How long is this particular need going to be there? Well, executive coaching has a business trajectory that's explosive. It has been growing consistently for over 30 years, but it was exclusive in the beginning, and now it's open to almost anyone. So anyone, especially professionals in organizations, they're hiring coaches for their own personal growth and development. You can have people who are going to be providing coaching services, but what is the bonus? The bonus is providing coaching education. So then you become a provider of education for people to continue to get those certifications, to continue to get continuous education. And so that's the longer game. And that's just one vertical of our company.
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10: 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Listen, what's coming up this hour? We got the E&G, we got trending topics. How y'all feeling in the Get Up Church? We good?
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10: 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All right, y'all, great gospel music on the way from Ty Tribbett, Anthony Brown of Group Therapy, and J.J. Harrison. Here's Kenny Lewis with God Did It on Get Up Mornings.

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0: It's Get Up Mornings with Erica Campbell, and I'm so excited to tell you guys that I'm going to be in Chicago this Sunday, and I'm there with our own Rejoice 102.3, Deborah Rose from the Deb and Norris Show. Deb, how are you today?
1: I'm wonderful, Griff. Thank you so much for having me. I'm so excited that you are coming to the Chi in Northwest Indiana for the 14th Annual Authors Brunch.
0: Yeah, I know. So tell us, now I'm coming to talk about my audiobook, Cats and Puppies, but this is something you've been doing for almost a decade and a half. How did it start, and why do you love books like me?
1: Well, I've been loving books for, I don't know, for more than a decade and a half, I'll tell you that, since I was a child. But I started doing the Authors Brunch 14 years ago, Griff, because it is something that I have a passion for. I really started it because I had a book at the time, and I thought that I was going to promote D.A. Rose, me, and my book. But the Lord stepped in and said, no, hon, this platform is going to be for independent authors, best-selling authors, and book lovers to come together and share their stories and encourage other people to tell their stories as well.
0: I'm just excited because we love you and Norris and the Rejoice family over there. You guys took such good care of me when I was there. What can I expect? Is it going to be a gang of other authors? Is it going to be new authors? Is it going to be people that want to come who want to be an author?
1: It's going to be all of that and more. So, Griff, yes, there's going to be great food. We have an open bar. And, yes, we do have independent authors who will be there sharing their stories. And we have you, who's going to talk about cats and puppies. So it's going to be a great event. Like I said, it's for people who love books. You want to come out and read. And for those aspiring authors, this is your opportunity to get the tools that you need to learn how to start, finish, and publish your book like a pro, and then turn that book into a business. Because what people don't understand, Griff, is once you publish that book, you are now an entrepreneur. And there are certain things that you need to do things in order to get that, position that book as a business.
0: So look, you guys, I'm going to see you this Sunday, September 20th from 1 to 5 at the Dream Palace Banquet Hall. And you can get more information at theauthorsbrunch.com. If you've been listening to me for a long time out there and you don't even know how to write a book or be an author, you can still come hang out with me. How about that?
1: Exactly. Griff, we are going to have such a great time. We're even going to have a panel discussion about how to start, finish, and publish your book. So this is the place to be. And, you know, it's important that we come out and that we tell our own stories, because when other people try to tell our stories, Griff, they normally get it wrong. So why not sit down and do what the Lord has told you to do? Write that book, get it done, and get out there and just watch how he blesses you every step of the way. Come to the Authors Brunch on Sunday, September 20th. Go to, like Griff said, theauthorsbrunch.com. You will not be disappointed.
0: 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We appreciate you, sweetheart.
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0: Absolutely. 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

0: JJ Hairston and YP. The Sean Mitchell and Lisa Knowles Smith. 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
5: All right. Do me a favor when you get a chance. 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
6: All right, Cheryl, tell us what is trending today.
5: All right. So we are big fans of The Chosen, right?
4: Absolutely.
5: The Chosen. Season 6 is a release. The trailer has been released. And I know this one, they teased about it leading up to the crucifixion of Christ. So this season that brings the global hit series to the most consequential day of human history, revealed last night by series creators and executive producers Dallas Jenkins during the live stream. Now, the teaser offers the first glimpse of the season ahead of season 6 premiere. November 15th is when it's going to air on Prime Video, y'all, with the episodes that launch at new episodes one episode weekly through December 6th. And the story doesn't end in streaming. The season finale arrives as a featured film exclusively in theaters on March 12th, 2027. So the season will lead up until, Resurrection Sunday, and they're going to have the final episode in theaters. Y'all.
6: Oh, so they'll show the series and then the final will be in theaters.
5: Yes, that final episode. So this will be epic.
6: I hate when they make us wait. I just want to watch it all.
5: Right. The hour has come before the sunset. Jesus of Nazareth will be dead, and season 6 captures the historic event of Jesus's final days through the lives of those who love him.
4: You need to do a watch party or something.
5: Yeah.
4: I know it's a bunch of gang of people watching it. Like,
5: we need to be at the premiere of the movie.
4: Yeah.
5: All right, so season 6 is coming. That's big for us. And also big news, congratulations to Tasha Paige Lockhart. She's got a baby girl. She calls her miracle baby. Adea is her name. And I saw Lisa posting as well, as grandma said, this is grandbaby number 6 for Lisa Paige Brooks. And so they've been sharing their journey. Her and her husband, D'Angelo, has been sharing their journey because she didn't think she could have children anymore. She has scarring tissue and all of that. And she really wasn't even planning to. But, man, this is the little girl she's always wanted. Of course, she's already have two boys. And this is the first baby girl. And so I am really, really happy for her. She seems so happy with her marriage and all the things that's happening in her life. She's got a brand new single, He's on the Way, that's fire. So she's doing great things, and she's about to go on tour. Just had the baby, about to go on tour. She's going to be on that tour with Ricky Dillard. So look out for Tasha Paige Lockhart, and congratulations to her. Yay! All right. If you're celebrating your birthday, you're celebrating today with Kyla Pratt, actor Ebony Smith, music soul child. His birthday is today. Tamron Hall. B.B. King was born today. And I've got a special birthday shout out to my friend Janice Thomas and Michael Gamble. Michael Gamble, his birthday is today.
6: Oh, yeah.
5: Mm-hmm. And if it's your birthday, well, happy birthday.
6: All right, guys, that's the trending topics for more birthdays. Here's Joy Taylor with the Daily Play on Get Up Mornings.
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7: This is the Daily Play with Joy Taylor. Some NFL teams are already facing what feels like some serious pressure in week 2. Top of that list, the LA Rams. But we'll have to play on for the time being without Myles Garrett. LA hosts a 1-0 Giants squad on Monday night and is hoping to get Aaron Donald all the way back from retirement to play in that game. The reigning AFC champion Patriots are in a similar situation expectations-wise after losing both the big game last season and their opener this season to the Seahawks. New England are favorites at home against the Steelers, who are technically 1-0 and do have some talent. This feels like a very important win for Vrabel, Drake May, and the Patriots, who will be without A.J. Brown. And sticking in the AFC, I'm less worried about the Texans, but Houston is still under some pressure. They lost a close one to the Bills in the opener, and they are facing Joe Burrow and the 1-0 Bengals this week. For more on this and other top stories of the day, tune into the Daily Play with...
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0: JJ Hairston and YP. The Sean Mitchell and Lisa Noel Smith. 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
18: 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I'm crazy.

0: It's Get Up Mornings, y'all. We are at the end of our time. Thank you so much for rocking with us. Whether you are new here to the Get Up Church or you've been rocking with us all 10 years, we love and appreciate you and can't do the show without you. I hope you heard something that encouraged your soul, made you smile, helped you understand that God really does love you and he really does care. And there's so much more to life than you know. Just keep living and keep loving and serving God, all right? Okay, Griff, Cheryl, what y'all love about the show today?
1: The faith walk. You started things off with excited about the word, and I love your passion. Oh, I saw you posting even after the conference and how you dig in deep in the word. It's contagious. It's making others want to know more and dig deeper into the word too. So that's beautiful. But then Griff had us all cracking up about him getting his ticket, right?
2: Man.
1: Take your license next time, bro. Take your license and put that
2: phone in the thing. I know. It's got a whole holder.
0: I love him so much. He's so awesome.
1: Oh, Jess Cordell, too, y'all. I love him. I love his music.
2: And
1: he's reaching a huge generation, another generation. And so just really encouraged by him. But that's
2: I think of Jess Cordell. Can you imagine all the people that was on fire for Christ and then Mary, this new, these fine girls came out with this hit song. And here you got with Jess Cordell, a real hip-hop cat who loved Jesus, who swished it. I just love how people are going to come to Christ in that direction. I'm happy for him. I'm a fan.
0: Absolutely. We love what we do. We love having new people. We love having great conversation. We love supporting black business. We love talking about Jesus. We love making you aware of how you should, you know, what's happening in politics and making sure you use your vote and use your voice. You know, we get the privilege of doing a lot of great stuff on this show. And we thank you for being a part of it. All right, let's end with a word of prayer. Lord Jesus, I just thank you and praise you so much for your goodness, your mercy, and your grace. Lord, there's no way we could have crafted the lives that we live today, but we just trusted you and just kept going. And so God, to anyone that is discouraged because right now doesn't look like what you think it was going to look like, Father, give them the strength to just keep going and to trust that it's all good in your hands, Lord. All things work together. You don't fail. You cause us to triumph. You cover us. You keep us safe from all hurt, harm, and danger. Keep guiding our steps, and we'll give you all praise, all glory, all honor, because it's already yours. In Jesus' name, we love you, we love you, we love you. Thank God. Amen.
2: Amen.
0: All right, y'all, we'll see you tomorrow. Faith walking,
1: love talking,
2: enjoy living
0: on Get Up Mornings. Bye, everybody.
2: Love you, mama.
0: Bye, Lily, and all the Lilies out there. Bye.
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0: JJ Hairston and YP. The Sean Mitchell and Lisa Noel Smith. 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

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Welcome to the Midday Show, everybody, broadcasting live from the Congressional Black Caucus. I'll tell you more about it in just a few moments. Right now, he's a spirit of praise artist. In fact, the spirit of praise artist, Hezekiah Walker, and another reason to get your tickets at praisedc.com.

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0: Smokey Norfolk with Justified on Praise 92.7 and 95.9. I'm Cheryl Jackson. Welcome, everybody. Broadcasting live from the Congressional Black Caucus. Excited about being here today. Of course, we'll give you the rundown of all the things that's happening down here at the Convention Center. Stop by our booth. We're on Media Row. 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I may have some prayer breakfast tickets. You know, they got this huge prayer breakfast that's coming up on Saturday, and you want to be in the building. It's a lot of great stuff, a lot of stuff they're talking about today in this political arena, and you know we're about to come upon the midterm elections. 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

0: JJ Hairston and YP. Rashawn Mitchell and Lisa Knowles Smith. 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

artist from right around the Beltway, my brother Gerald Scott with Any Day Now. That thing sounds good, right? We're at the Congressional Black Caucus broadcasting live from the Convention Center. 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
1: Let me take you back to a gospel. Caribbean vibes felt like in that church.

It feels so good. I'm Cheryl Jackson, broadcasting live from the Congressional Black Caucus. We're down at the Convention Center on Media Row. Now, you need to register and come because this is where you're getting all the think tanks all in one place talking about matters that concerns us. We're about to enter into the midterm elections. I'm going to be talking to a number of dignitaries. I'm going to be talking to a number of authors, a number of power players, people who are making decisions for us, while we're here at the caucus. So stop by our booth too, because I may have a pair of tickets to give you for the prayer breakfast that's happening on Saturday. We'll give you more details as we get throughout the show. In fact, coming up in the next hour, we'll be pulling some of those

0: JJ Hairston and YP. Deshaun Mitchell and Lisa Noel Smith. Listen, we're just getting started. 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

0: JJ Hairston and YP. Rashawn Mitchell and Lisa Knowles Smith. 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
1: It was the blood that redeemed me. 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

0: It's the artist spotlight today on Praise 92.7 and 95.9. And of course, I made Charles Butler and Trinity our artist spotlight today. He was with us yesterday for Break Room Sessions, giving us a snippet of what to expect during the Wells Fargo 18th Annual Spirit of Praise. All that good music, go ahead and get your ticket so you can be in the building. We had a great time yesterday. 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Now, I am broadcasting live from the Congressional Black Caucus. I do have prayer breakfast tickets. If you stop by my booth right now and tell me that you heard it, right here on Praise 92.7 and 95.9, I've got two tickets for you for the prayer breakfast. 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

0: JJ Hairston and YP. Rashawn Mitchell and Lisa Knowles Smith. 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
14: This is the Daily Play with Joy Taylor. Some NFL teams are already facing what feels like some serious pressure in week two. Top of that list, the LA Rams, who will have to play on for the time being without Myles Garrett. LA hosts a 1-0 Giant squad on Monday night and is hoping to get Aaron Donald all the way back from retirement to play in that game. The reigning AFC champion Patriots are in a similar situation expectations-wise after losing both the big game last season and their opener this season to the Seahawks. New England are favorites at home against the Steelers, who are technically 1-0 and do have some talent. This feels like a very important win for Vrabel, Drake May, and the Patriots, who will be without A.J. Brown. And sticking in the AFC, I'm less worried about the Texans, but Houston is still under some pressure. They lost a close one to the Bills in the opener, and they are facing Joe Burrow and the 1-0 Bengals this week. For more on this and other top stories of the day, tune into the Daily Play with Joy Taylor at Urban1Podcast.com or wherever you get your podcasts.
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9. Cheryl Jackson broadcasting live from the Congressional Black Caucus. So, you know, Black Caucus does a prayer breakfast every year. This one's called the Day of Healing Prayer. And I'll tell you more about it, because if you stop by my booth, I may have a pair of tickets for you. You got to say you heard it right here on Praise 92.7 and 95.9.

Kirk Franklin with Thank You For Everything. Brand new single. Karen Clark Sheard featured on this one. Love me some Kirk Franklin. He's in town, too. I'm going to tell you a little bit about what he's doing in town. But I tell you what I'm doing. I'm at the Congressional Black Caucus broadcasting live from the Washington Convention Center. 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Now, listen, if you want to go, I got tickets. All you got to do is stop by our booth, and when you come into the exhibit hall, you'll see us. We are the first booth, y'all. They positioned us good this year. We are the first booth when you walk in. Look for me at the booth and tell me that you heard it on Praise, and I got you. Real easy. How about that? Coming up next is that Praise Power Mix with DJ Soul on Praise 92.7 and 95.9.

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0: JJ Hairston and YP. The Sean Mitchell and Lisa Noel Smith. 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

0: DJ Soul on Praise 92.7 and 95.9, sounding really good down here at the Convention Center. I'm broadcasting live from the Congressional Black Caucus. Thank you, DJ Soul. Appreciate you, brother. You got us up and moving. All right, guys, so check it out. I'm going to be talking with a representative from the Fibroid Foundation. This is a conversation you don't want to miss. That's going to come up in just a few moments. And I've got an opportunity to talk to the governor of Maryland, Wes Moore, in just a few moments, too. It's a lot going on. Be sure, if you're coming to the Congressional Black Caucus, to stop by the Praise 92.7 and 95.9 booth. I've got tickets to the prayer breakfast. All you got to do is say you heard it right here on Praise 92.7 and 95.9.
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0: Inspiration Station is Praise 92.7 and 95.9, broadcasting live from the Congressional Black Caucus. And listen, I have Sateria Venable here from the Fibroid Foundation. I really think that fibroid education is so good, and I love that you're here at the caucus. Welcome, Sateria.
1: Thank you for having me. You do such great work in the community, and we are here to serve the community.
0: Absolutely. Tell us why you're here at the caucus.
1: We're here at the caucus because after four surgeries, I started the Fibroid Foundation, and our mission is really to dispel stigmas, increase care, competent care, and to make sure that no one's suffering the way I suffer. That's really what drives me. And interfacing with our community, because black and brown women are impacted, 80% of us, by uterine fibroids. And it's the favorite part of my job is talking to us, talking to our patient community. It's just so heartwarming. Yesterday afternoon, two women broke down in tears at our booth. And just, I was, you know, in the short period of time that I was there yesterday. And so that lets you know the impact of the stress and the trauma of heavy menstrual bleeding. And we really just want to be a resource to the community in many ways. Education, advocacy, and research.
0: Love that. And you know, everybody in our community knows somebody. I have people just in mind that you just, you know, experience fibroids. I have some, but they're not big enough where they're affecting. But why is it so prevalent in our community?
1: The short answer to that is we don't know, because there hasn't been enough research. But what we do know is that every single ethnicity has fibroids. So we're in 181 countries, and we just need more data to really know the impact, know the drivers. We know that estrogen is a driver. So, you know, you have to be careful through those reproductive years when to make sure you're adequately diagnosed, that you're tracking them. And as in your case, watchful waiting is a treatment. However, you should be advised of all treatment options, even if a provider cannot provide them to you directly. And that's one of the problems we face, because there are 300,000 hysterectomies per year in the United States due to fibroids, and we know that over 80% of those could be resolved in another way. So we want to make sure that our community has the information that it needs to treat themselves well, to practice what we call shared decision making with their provider, which is where they bring a list of their top concerns to their visit, and then the provider then helps applies their expertise to help them accomplish those goals. And hysterectomy should not be the default treatment option. And I also would like to say that embolization also is not a treatment option if you want to conceive, although it may be advertised as that. So any provider that you seek, get a second opinion. You can call us for a referral or email us at info@fibroidfoundation.org. We are launching a referral, a patient portal in the winter that will have physician resources.
0: Wonderful. And you can come down to the Congressional Black Caucus and talk to her directly. What's your booth number?
1: 644. We're over in the health and wellness area, and we'd love to see you when you come down. And I want to say one last thing. There was a fibroid pill approved during the pandemic that can help with heavy menstrual bleeding. That can be, I call it a tool to be able to manage heavy menstrual bleeding. And so the information like that is what we provide, that we really

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1: I love that. 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
0: Thanks for having me. Enjoy caucus.
1: We got to talk more. I'll make sure that we can stay connected, all right? All right, we're at the Congressional Black Caucus broadcasting live on Praise 92.7 and 95.9.
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0: JJ Hairston and YP. The Sean Mitchell and Lisa Knowles Smith. 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
14: Tawana Burroughs, president of the Institute for Coaching Innovation. To start this business, the decisions I had to make was, one, was there a market for it? Two, could I make money doing it? and three, for how long? So the first thing I had to do was to assess how important was this content. Starting this company was, for me, the answer to a problem that wasn't solved. How can we have more coaches from different countries that represented different community groups, that represented different segments of our population, so that people could feel like they could have the coach of their choice? So coaching education became my primary focus, but then I had to specialize in making sure we had the type of variety that allowed people to say, I found the coach of my choice.
13: This is Boss Talk. Inspiration from CEOs right here in the DMV.
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0: 97.7 and 95.9, broadcasting live from the Congressional Black Caucus at the Convention Center. That's my guy, J.J. Harrison, with Nothing Else. And, of course, he's a Spirit of Praise artist. Looking forward to him doing that one. Make sure you get your tickets at praisedc.com. How about that? Coming up in 15 minutes, y'all, I get to speak to the governor of Maryland. He's my governor. Governor Wes Moore is stopping by the Praise booth. Can't wait to talk to him. Right now, it's Jay Moss with Praise on the Inside on Praise 92.7 and 95.9.
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0: 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Y'all, I am standing next to my governor. Governor Westmore, how are you?
1: I'm blessed and highly favored.
0: Yes, sir.
1: And I am so excited to be here with you.
0: Man, really I'm excited am. To have you. I know you're here at the caucus, but I want you to give like a unifying message that you want to leave for the faith-based community.
1: Well, you know, I want people to remember, you know, always remember who's in charge. You know what I'm saying? Like I'm thankful that I'm the governor of the state of Maryland. I'm thankful that I'm the 63rd governor. I'm thankful I'm the first black governor in the history of this state. But I'm never confused about where my strength comes from. I'm never confused about who woke me up this morning. I'm never confused about who's going to put me to bed tonight. That we are a people of faith. And I think that the thing that only thing we're being asked of right now, as it says, faith is important, but faith without work is dead. And what we're here to celebrate is it's our time to do the work. We will have our faith and God will guide us, but our job is to do the work.
0: Yeah. Midterm elections are coming up, and I know that's what you mean. The importance of us running to the polls. Talk about that.
1: Yes, and listen, that is our beautiful franchisement, right? That is something that the ancestors, they fought and they bled and they sacrificed in order for us to have the power to control our own destiny. So when you look at what they did to give that to us, they're now looking at us and saying, now what are y'all willing to do to keep it? And I know right now we have 46 days in a wake up to go out there and send a message that is heard so loud and clear that we are never going to allow someone else or Donald Trump or an administration to come take away our joy or take away our safety and protections. This is our chance to stand up, and I'm praying that our people do just that.
0: I know we will. Y'all heard from my governor. Make sure you get yourself to the polls. Westmore is here at the Congressional Black Caucus. I'm Cheryl Jackson on Praise 92.7 and 95.9.
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0: JJ Hairston and YP. Deshaun Mitchell and Lisa Knowles Smith. 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

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We call it the sounds of the DMV. That's Jumbo, artist from right around the Beltway. That's my guy. He's got new music, too, so we're looking forward to sharing his new music. 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I've got a winner. I told you, stop by the booth, let me know you heard it on Praise, and we got tickets to the prayer breakfast. Real easy. I'll tell you who the winner is coming up next. Right now, here's Tasha Cobbs Leonard with Do It Anyway on Praise 92.7 and 95.9.

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0: JJ Hairston and YP. The Sean Mitchell and Lisa Noel Smith. 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

Karen Carr with her song History Man. All kinds of folk on this one. How's she gonna pull a song together with Karen Clark Sheard, with Harvey Watkins and Shirley Caesar all in one song? Well, she did it. Listen, we're broadcasting live from the Congressional Black Caucus, and coming up in about 15 minutes, I'm going to be talking with Cheryl Jennifer LaRoche. She has an animated book, and I got to tell you, it's so deep. It's so about our culture, and I'm going to share that in just a few moments. Right now, it's Byron Cage on Praise 92.7 and 95.7.

0: Praise 92.7 and 95.9. I'm Cheryl Jackson, broadcasting live from the Congressional Black Caucus. I'm telling you, you will stumble upon some amazing people here at the caucus. And I was so excited to pull Cheryl Jennifer LaRose. She's an author. How are you?
1: I'm well.
0: So we talked about off air about President Donald Trump and the current administration taking African-American books off the shelf. And you decided instead of to write a book that you would do it in a children's form. Talk about that.
1: Well, I know that, you know, if you study the Underground Railroad, people do what they could. If you made shoes, you gave shoes. If you were a lawyer, you did your legal work. I write. And what I can contribute to the movement, what I can contribute to the minds of young people, what I can contribute to the future is to write a book for young people. Because if you let the oppressor tell you who you are, you're never going to amount to anything. And it was time for me. I've been thinking about this phrase, what we are led to believe. I want to lead you to believe something different. I want to lead you to believe in the depth of your history. I want to lead you to believe in how powerful not only you are, but how powerful this history is and what it can do for you. And so in the book, Henry Highland Garnett escaped slavery as a child with his family. And I wanted children to hear about this history from a child's perspective. And then go on to talk about his life as an adult. He was a Presbyterian minister. He was the first black person to speak on the floor of Congress. He was an ambassador for Liberia. He was a huge personality in the 19th century and all but forgotten today.
0: Wow. So this is from his perspective as a child. It's an animated book, y'all. You got to get it. It's called The Resurrectors, Henry Highland Garnett, and The Spirit of the Wind. It comes out in November, though.
1: It comes out in November, and the reason why it's The Spirit of the Wind, this also, it's a true story. So a couple of things. It's a true story, but we told it through the eyes of time-traveling children. So they go back and physically are talking to Garnett, and Garnett is narrating his story. But we also call it a read-aloud book. And what we hope is that the young people will read this book aloud to their parents, because their parents don't know about Henry Highland Garnett either.
2: Right.
1: And anything you're going to know about the man is in here.
2: Wow.
1: It's not like you're going to go someplace else and read more. Because it's all in here.
0: Ooh, it's so good. I hear it as a movie. I see it as a movie. I love it. Cheryl Jennifer LaRose, I tell you, you meet some interesting people here at the Congressional Black Caucus. Make sure you look for this book. It comes out in November. The Resurrectors, right? Cheryl Jennifer LaRose. Knock it, put that name in your mind. Thank you.
1: And you can say it's at theresurrectors.com. 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

0: JJ Hairston and YP. The Sean Mitchell and Lisa Noel Smith. 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
13: 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All right. 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

Jolanda Adams with Step Aside on Praise 92.7 and 95.9. Listen, we are having an amazing time at the Congressional Black Caucus. Going to be wrapping things up in just a few moments. And you still have an opportunity to stop by my booth. I've got tickets to their prayer breakfast that's happening on Saturday morning. 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

0: sounds of the DMV, Tim Bowman Jr. with Fix Me on Praise 92.7 and 95.9. I'm Cheryl Jackson, broadcasting live from the Congressional Black Caucus. But that's going to do it for me today. We'll be back here tomorrow doing it all over again. I'm going to walk around, see some of these booths and spend a little bit of money and get some more information. So make sure you lock us in bright and early tomorrow. Get up mornings with Erica Campbell and then come on over to the Midday Show. Meet me here at the booth. I may have some more things to give away and such. All right. Love you, family. Thanks for hanging. Bye-bye.
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0: JJ Hairston and YP. The Sean Mitchell and Lisa Noel Smith. 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

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The Wells Fargo 18th Annual Spirit of Praise presents Hezekiah Walker's Choir Fest. 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

0: JJ Hairston and YP. The Sean Mitchell and Lisa Noel Smith. 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
11: 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Hallelujah and amen.
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0: No, Willie Moe Jr. is on your radio, family. Yeah. It is the Willie Moe Jr. Show.
1: It is.
0: Welcome to Thursday. Yes, thank God Thursday is what we like to call it. Listen, throughout the show, make sure you're praying for your nephew. Got a little sinus something going on.
2: Is that what
0: right?
2: that is?
0: Yeah, so we praying. Come on, somebody, right? Been on planes, trains, and automobiles. Multiple cities, major love to all of the different things that is in the air, right? Mm-hmm. So, but be praying for your nephew, family. I promise I am okay. In fact, I'm better than good. Come on, somebody. In fact, I'm going to go ahead and start the show off by just putting a little praise on this thing. Here's Hezekiah Walker, every praise, right here on the Willie Moe Jr. Show. Flat out.

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1: Come on, let it rise.

0: Ernest Pugh, your glory to see you right here on the Willie Moe Jr. Show. Stone, what's happening, champ?
1: Man, I want to shout out everybody who's using their gift for God's glory in this season.
0: Yeah.
1: And you know that you're doing that. Yeah. I just want to let you know we're proud of you. Because, you know, what do they say? The gift comes without
0: repentance.
1: What does that mean?
0: That you can be doing all the stuff that you ain't supposed to be doing.
1: And still have the gift.
0: And the gift still works.
1: Wow.
0: Yeah. So that's why some people, and I'm not naming names, right?
1: Mm-hmm.
0: Sometimes their gift outruns their integrity.
1: Mm.
0: Right? So you'll have people who have these amazing gifts.
1: And but they ain't walking in integrity.
0: Their character and their integrity hasn't caught up. I was the same way, right?
1: Okay.
0: I think at 40 plus now, I think my integrity and character caught up to my gift. I tell the guy the other night.
1: Wait a second, hold up.
0: Yeah.
1: Man, do you understand what Willie just said? Hey, man, it just caught up.
0: Man, some of the stuff that I'm turning my cheek on nowadays, I was like, oh, God, you really can trust me now.
1: So you know what I'm hearing?
0: Yeah.
1: Integrity moves slow. Pride moves fast.
0: Hey, preacher. So, you called
1: it. You could be like, hey, I'm out here. But then
0: that character can't sustain.
1: Oh, wow. We got to stay here.
0: Yeah. Family, listen, it's Thank God Thursday. If you're just tuning in, be praying for your nephew, as I just told the entire Flat Out family.
1: Mm-hmm.
0: You know, when they hear a little something in my voice, they'll be in my inbox on Facebook. Hey, Willie, you okay? I am totally okay.
1: Mm-hmm.
0: Just working through some sinus, little something. You know, it's that time of year. Them kids, they coming home from school with other kids.
1: Hey, and pray for me. I'm sitting across from them.
0: Oh, it's nothing. It's nothing. It's nothing. I promise. Just sinus. Indeed. Family, listen, when we come back, a brand new Flat Out Hit of the Week from B. Chase Williams and the choir Shabak. It's called Secret Place. It's coming up next. The Willie Moe Jr. Show. Flat Out.

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6: Family, this week's Flat Out Hit of the Week comes from B. Chase Williams. Bringing back choir music. Shout out to Shabak. Man. Your secret place. Flat Out.
7: Psalms 91 and 1 says, he that dwelleth in the secret place of the Most High shall abide under the shadow of the Almighty. Come on, Shabak.

That's what we're living for. We're living to be with him. With him forevermore. Come on, Teddy, put your stamp on it.

0: His name is B. Chase Williams.
1: Hey!
0: Yeah. The choir is Shabak. Mm-hmm. The name of the song is Secret Place. Stone, where your secret place?
1: Man,
0: pray for him. Family, okay. Listen, when we come back, Sharina Cole has one of the top three trending topics. Here's Kirk Franklin, Brighter Day.

0: Kirk Franklin, Brighter Day, right here on the Willie Mo Jr. Show.
1: One time for you and your I Do movement. Yeah. You said I do Kirk Franklin.
0: Yeah, Yeah, that's when I had the see-through shirt.
1: Yeah.
0: Yeah, I do Kirk Franklin. I go Kirk Franklin on the shirt.
1: Oh, it's not called I Do, it's called I Go.
0: Yeah. You might have found out that I want to say I do. Come on.
1: Okay.
0: You in the spirit. Hallelujah.
1: I am.
0: I'm not one of those people who got a divorce and is like, I'm never doing that again. I mean, suit yourself.
1: I think you've had some great examples of love where you're like, I could do that. You know, that's all you need. You just need a I can do that moment. You'd be like, I could do that. That's what I saw when I watched the Cosby Show as a kid. I was like, I could do that.
0: Yeah, definitely. I just got to do that differently.
1: Oh.
0: It's a certain character you got to have.
1: Facts.
0: Now, because I don't like nothing spicy, Stone. Just want to tell you.
1: You used to like spicy.
0: Used to?
1: Okay.
0: Family, right now, Sheree Nicole has one of the top three trending topics in the nation. Sheree, what's going on?
2: What's good, Willie Mo Jr. and D Stone? Trending topic for today. I've kind of steered clear of this story, but it's worth mentioning now. Joanna Vichik, the Australian athlete who suffered bowel incontinence during a Hyrox race in China last week, has apologized. I don't know if you saw, but I certainly did the videos and the photos. Literally, she pooped herself, y'all. There's no other way that I could say that. And it was visible as she was completing the exercises. My personal opinion is just completely unsanitary. And I understand people work hard now. She trained hard for that moment. But that could have also resulted in some really, really, really serious implications afterwards. So glad, at least for now, nobody else was impacted by this. But, ooh, my God. So for those who may be wondering, what the heck is Hyrox? Well, I have an answer for you. It's a series of intense exercises completed by some of the best athletes in the world. Hyrox competitors run 1 kilometer between workout stations. That includes sled pushes and pulls, burpees, rowing, and weighted sandbag lunges. In part of her apology on Instagram, Vichik said, quote, I want to offer my sincere apology to the people of China, my fellow competitors, the spectators, and the Hyrox organizers for what happened during the race in Beijing. Felt completely fit and healthy at the start of the race with no reason to expect any illness. Looking back, I regret the decision to not have stopped off the track. I recognize that I should have made a different choice. I take responsibility for my decision to continue, and I'm deeply sorry for the discomfort and disruption it caused. And with that apology, she also added that she had decided to retroactively withdraw from the race and forfeit the points she had earned. So it's basically like she never raced in the first place. Organizers of Hyrox have also apologized. The Hyrox co-founder issued an apology Sunday, saying organizers should have intervened right away. The social media statement said in part, quote, we apologize to all who were directly or indirectly affected, as well as to everyone who felt like we did not handle the situation as we should have. Well, my. I want to get you guys' thoughts on it, though. Joanna Vichik, the Australian athlete who suffered bowel incontinence during a Hyrox race in China last week, has apologized, and so has the Hyrox co-founder. Apologies all around, saying, hey, you know, we didn't do good. I should have stopped. We should have stopped her, and this athlete is also retroactively withdrawn from the race, meaning she's forfeited all her points, and it's basically like she never competed. Want to chat about this or anything else, hit me up Instagram and or X, formerly known as Twitter. The handle is at Sheree underscore Nicole, S-H-A-R-I underscore N-Y.
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0: JJ Hairston and YP. The Sean Mitchell and Lisa Noel Smith. 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
1: Ladies and gentlemen,

0: Stars 10X, my blessings.
1: Yeah.
0: That song put a smile on my face.
2: It does.
0: Praise God. Shout out to Javon DeJuan. Whenever I hear Javon DeJuan, I always say, man, the Lord doing something.
2: Mm-hmm.
0: Yeah. Come on. We listen, Tatton Jones, number one.
2: Yeah.
0: Javon DeJuan, top 20.
2: So here's what I've been realizing about our assignment, and this might be your assignment as well. Some of us have the responsibility of making deposits for the future. And I'm going to tell you
0: what, get no help in
2: that is an amazing thing that God is trusting you with, but you cannot be addicted to instant gratification.

0: gratification. Yes. You almost have to embrace delayed gratification. You know what I did this morning? Where you put ice in the water and then you plunge your face into it. What do you call it?
1: Oh, yeah. The ice face challenge. Something like that. You
0: something
1: right?
0: like that. Right.
1: You did that?
0: Yeah.
1: Why'd you do that?
0: Man, it woke me up so quick, bro. It's better than coffee.
1: Definitely.
0: I said, my God. Why didn't somebody tell me?
1: How long did you stay in there?
0: It was for a minute.
1: Like 60 seconds?
0: My face was in there so long, pause, that when I...
1: What just happened, bro?
0: That when I came up, I was a new man.
1: That would help
0: us. I was a new man.
1: So when you did the ice challenge, if you're just clicking on radio, he's talking about he put his face in ice, like water ice. You see it on social media, and it tightens up your skin or something. I don't know.
0: Yeah.
1: What made
0: it wakes you? Because I just heard it works.
1: And it works for waking you up.
0: I didn't want to wait for coffee. I said, I want to wake up now.
1: Got it.
0: So I did that, and then I tried to do the cold in the shower thing.
1: Yeah.
0: Yeah, it works.
1: Yeah, it works.
0: It works faster than coffee.
1: Got it.
0: Because it puts your whole body into fight or flight.
1: Yeah. So not trying it. Nope, not me. I don't think. I do want a cold plunge.
0: Yeah.
1: Somewhere around here.
0: Okay.
1: But yeah, I did it for like 2 minutes when Khalil and I were on a mission trip at the hotel.
0: The cold plunge?
1: Yeah, he stuck around for 10 minutes. I did a strong 2. Praise God.
0: Yeah, I just heard it does amazing things. I think it is the get up and go for a lot of people. I don't know if you could do the whole body. But at least put your face in some cold water in the morning. See how that works for you.
1: Good stuff. I'm sure it's a lot of people in their cars right now saying, yes, it's a great idea. I do that too. And there's a group of people who are just like me saying, suit yourself. Come on, somebody. Family, listen, when we come back, a special guest. He's heading over to, he did Jennifer Hudson yesterday, and today he's with us.
0: Wow.
1: Not Carlton Banks will be hanging out with us when we come back. It's the Willie Moe Jr. Show, Flat Out.

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0: JJ Hairston and YP. Deshaun Mitchell and Lisa Noel Smith. 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

case you didn't know, Willie Moe Jr. is on your radio, family. 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Family, it is Thank God Thursday. And around here, we like to say, oh, God, I thank you. Come on, Thursday, right here on the Willie Moe Jr. Show. And family, we have a very special guest. Not Carlton Banks will be hanging out with us in less than 12 minutes. Stick around. It's the Willie Moe Jr. Show. 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

0: Indeed, family, it's the Willie Mo Jr. Show. And today, we get the esteemed privilege to hang out with a man who's killing social media. Mama, that's a good thing. That means he's doing the right thing with the right thing.
1: Right.
0: Not Carlton Banks is in the building. I have no sound effects. What's up, champ? How are you?
2: I'm good, man. What's going on?
0: Man, listen. Rehearsal. Yeah, we've done this a few times.
2: Okay.
0: Yeah.
2: So I know next time, too.
0: You know, I want to ask what you're doing, but you're doing a little bit of everything.
2: Everything. You got to keep the people on their toes.
0: So
2: you
0: when did
2: keep them guessing?
0: When did your people know all this was in you? Did somebody point this out when you was like five?
2: No, this was it was younger than that.
0: So okay, here's the thing. I got an 11-year-old. I think he's the most charismatic kid ever. Is school the right path for a child that has this much charisma?
2: Nah. I wouldn't say that. Yeah, I don't think you don't got to go to school. Cause hey,
0: yeah.
2: Just do it. I mean, you in a world now where you don't even have to, you don't need a degree. I was in classes for stuff that these people are doing on social media now, which has made me so mad.
0: So did you go to college too?
2: Yeah, I went to school. I went to the University of Arkansas at Pine Bluff.
0: Oh, you did?
2: Flagship of the Delta.
0: What?
2: Yeah, baby, I'm a Golden Line.
1: Hey, you in the swag.
2: Yeah, I'm in the swag, baby.
0: I had no idea.
2: Yeah, I'm an HBCU student.
1: Okay.
0: So what were you majoring in when you
2: Art education.
0: Art education. So what were you going to do with that degree?
2: I was going to teach K through...
0: Teach?
2: Yeah, I was going to be an art teacher.
0: Okay.
2: Yeah. But I was like, nah, I don't want to teach art. And I just started this stuff.
0: So do you remember your first viral moment? Mm-hmm. What was the first viral moment?
2: First viral moment was Bombing Gilead with Karen Clark Sheard. Or it may have been Billy Thar Has in a Sanctuary video. One of them... At the time, I was in college, but... And one of them was in when I went back home. So it was around 2013, 2012.
0: Yeah.
2: And the Shade Room posted it. That's when everybody was like, oh my God, who is this person? Because we have never seen this ever before. Yeah. I was like, oh, I'm going to keep doing this.
0: So do these voices just come in your head? You see these people. Like, what's your creative process? Are you walking and it just like...
2: I'm always thinking about the next thing, or so I'll just like, oh, I need to do that, or I haven't done this, let me see how my people would react to this.
0: Yeah,
2: let me try this, let me do this. But I'll wake up in the morning and was like, oh, I need to do this video. If it's like a viral video that has been going on, I'm gonna do it that night.
0: So you just gonna get up and...
2: Yeah.
0: So are
2: when
0: you
2: I
0: use
2: work from home, if I'm at home and I'm chilling and something has, yeah, I'm on it.
0: How do you protect your creativity?
2: Me protecting my creativity, I don't let a lot of people in.
0: Got it.
2: Yeah. Like if it's, I'm not telling what I'm about to do, or I'm texting people, I'm about to do this tomorrow. Like, let's do this tomorrow.
1: What is this?
0: He ain't doing nothing.
2: Like, just me texting, I'm like, oh, I'm about to do, I'm about to upload a video. Yeah, no, because like, I think being a creator and being creative, it comes with a lot. My mind is always racing.
0: Yeah.
2: I'm always trying to come up with what's next. Like, how can I elevate from this last video? I'm always trying to outdo myself.
3: Wow, that's good. Hanging out with Not Carlton Banks. That's the voice that you're hearing right now. When we come back, more with him. It's the Willie Mo Jr. Show. Blood out.

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4: Hey, so traffic, good afternoon, brought to you by Mothers Against Drunk Driving. The BW Parkway northbound is actually slow between 450 and the Beltway. Of course, let's hop onto the Beltway and the inner loop. This is out of Bethesda. Moving towards New Hampshire Avenue is actually jammed up with traffic. Suitland Parkway outbound in Forestville towards the Beltway, and then Pennsylvania Avenue is also a little jammed up here with traffic. Also, the Beltway local lanes in Alexandria is jammed up moving around in Northern VA. The outer loop between the local lane split, moving towards Route 1. The 3rd Street Tunnel northbound between D Street Northwest and New York Avenue is a little thick here with traffic. New York Avenue outbound moving towards Bladensburg Road Northeast is also a little jammed up here with traffic. For victims of drunk and drug driving, your grief is unique, but you're not alone. You always have a place at...
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0: JJ Hairston and YP. The Sean Mitchell and Lisa Noel Smith. 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

0: Fresh Start Worship, you are right here on the Willie Mo Jr. Show, Major Love. Family, listen, it is a honor right now that we have here on the show, that we get an opportunity to hang out with social media royalty. He's fresh off a small bit during the Stellar Awards, the one and only Not Carlton Banks is hanging out with us today. Now, Carlton, listen.
1: I seen Tyler Perry, he ended up like reposting something of yours that you did of him. So are you ever surprised when people get whiff of what you know you do and they do it?
2: It's just be like, I know they see it. Yeah. But once they post it or repost it, I was like, oh yeah, bingo, got it. Cause everybody's on their phones these days. You gonna see me some way, somehow. But the people that I like portray or like impersonate, when I see them, like when Janet, she shared.
1: Oh my god, I didn't see Janet.
2: Yeah. For sure.
1: What did that do to you, Sha-na-na?
2: I was like, ooh, because my mom. Like,
1: no, I was just like, ooh. In my spirit, I just said, like, ooh.
3: Hey, Lord.
1: Janet.
2: I was like,
1: ooh. Ooh. Anywho.
2: But yeah, my mom and dad was like, are Janet fans. So growing up listening to them, and I was like, okay, I'm about to do Janet, like how she be. She reposted it. So I was like, no, not reposted, but reshared it to a story.
1: So here's the thing. Like right now, just in your head, like, is there something you seen this morning? You was like, I gotta get you. I'm doing this song.
2: No, and that goes back to protecting my creative.
1: Yeah. So you just like, nah, I ain't
2: seen nothing.
3: Right, and we won't see it till it's
1: and
3: done.
1: And we won't see it till tonight.
2: And you won't see. I like to. I'm not private, but I like to keep. I like to have people surprised. Like, oh, I'm a crack. When I see this, like, he is dumb.
1: Yeah, you know you got me one of them too.
2: He was like, people don't know.
1: He was like, so won't you lay your body down? I was like, oh,
2: that used to be on my MP3 and burning the CDs. So when people, what I went to college with, and they would hear, she got the best company.
1: Yeah, that's what he did.
2: I said, y'all, we are bull. That's we knew. We been on about that.
1: So here go the Catch-22. I knew that you was doing something huge when over 123 people was in my inbox. Like, did you know that I called them back? It's like, you know he from Missouri.
2: Yeah. I was like, I knew that song came down I-55.
1: So he from St. Louis-ish. But I give him St. Louis because if he wasn't as cold as he is right now, I'd be like, nah, he from down there by Cape and Sykes. Yeah, but we bring you all the way back
2: what you know about
1: to St. Louis. Like, yeah.
2: You know about Lambert.
1: Yes, Lord. Yeah. Yes, Lord.
2: Yeah. Come here, roll. All right. Ooh.
1: So I just want to say this, man. I am so grateful. When they said that you were here, I had no idea that you were coming. And of course, I'm not even dressed yet. And I said, man,
2: because you always got your shirt off, your muscles out.
1: I'm gonna do that. I'm gonna do that. I got to use everything I got.
2: Hey,
1: I'm in the 40s now. I'm in my 40s now. So I'm like, okay, yeah, let's do it. But man, I want to just take a moment just from, you know, the body of Christ. Thank you for being free and who you are. I think you inspire more people than you know of, not with what you do, but just how you approach it. You know, the freedom that you walk in is really, really cool. I know I've become more free just watching your journey. So I appreciate you, champ. That. Indeed. So what's coming next? Did Tyler call you for a new movie? They said. That's what they said.
2: Hopefully, but, you know, I'm in my own little bit. I ain't waiting on nobody to call.
1: Yeah.
2: I'm not worried about if somebody's going to call or not. If they do, yes, I'm all for it. But now I'm trying to get into my own movies and my own shows. I'm trying to do like a sketch comedy.
1: Yeah.
2: I do want to do a Nutty Professor type of feel with a new movie that I'm working on, trying to write. I'm only on page 3, but you know, writing takes a lot.
1: Yes.
2: It's very, very, very, very, very detailed. So I see why people's like, oh, this movie took 3 years to do it. Yeah.
1: Yeah. Man, listen. Not Carlton Banks, ladies and gentlemen. Y'all show some love. Family, listen. Stay locked in. It's the Willie Mo Jr. Show. Flat out.
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5: This is the Daily Play with Joy Taylor. Some NFL teams are already facing what feels like some serious pressure in week 2. Top of that list, the LA Rams. But we'll have to play on for the time being without Myles Garrett. LA hosts a 1-0 Giants squad on Monday night and is hoping to get Aaron Donald all the way back from retirement to play in that game. The reigning AFC champion Patriots are in a similar situation expectations-wise after losing both the big game last season and their opener this season to the Seahawks. New England are favorites at home against the Steelers, who are technically 1-0 and do have some talent. This feels like a very important win for Vrabel, Drake May, and the Patriots, who will be without A.J. Brown. And sticking in the AFC, I'm less worried about the Texans, but Houston is still under some...
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0: JJ Hairston and YP. Deshaun Mitchell and Lisa Knowles Smith. 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
5: It's me, Willie Mo Jr. on Praise. Flat up.

0: 1, Jalen Hurts can do no wrong in my book. Yeah, he fine. He in NFL. He's a star quarterback. He doing his thing. He just, it Jalen Hurts. Anyway, on Tuesday, he was praised by students and staff inside of Philadelphia area high school that had gone months without air conditioning. Hurts announced a $600,000 donation from the Jalen Hurts Foundation to Northeast High School, with the funds being directed towards upgrading the school's HVAC system. It is one of 52 district schools in the greater Philadelphia region that don't have working air conditioning. Tisk, tisk, tisk. Here's some of what Jalen had to say regarding the donation and how he hopes it helps students and teachers.
1: I also sense that maybe on a normal day, the attitude can shift given the environment you're in. And so I think it's important to try and have an uplifting environment, have a positive environment, encouraging learning environment, and that starts with, yes, the materials you're learning and everything. That's me being, you know, understanding that's important, but having air, having fresh air in the classroom so you can focus on the task at hand, so a teacher can teach to their best capabilities, that's a very standard thing that I just want to continue to encourage to the city of Philly and ultimately all cities that need it.
0: Number 2, Sonny, the Portuguese water dog who joined the Obama family at the White House in 2013, has died at age 14. Former President Barack Obama shared the news on social media Wednesday, and he called Sonny a cherished member of the Obama family. For 4 years, Sonny was at the White House right alongside Bo, the Obama's other Portuguese water dog. In his loss, President Obama went on to remember Sonny as always loyal, always sweet, always ready for adventure, adding that she remained fiery and gorgeous till the very end of her days. Sonny and Bo moved with the Obamas to their new home in Washington after their days in the White House came to an end. And if you recall, Bo passed away in 2021 at the age of 12. You know, I don't really get into animals, you know, going on to glory, but you got to pay homage to the Obamas, furry pal. I'm just saying. It warmed my heart and made me sad at the same time. But rest on, Sonny. Rest on. Number 3, the Federal Reserve raised interest rates on yesterday and signaled further increases in borrowing costs in coming months. This all with new U.S. Central Bank Chief Kevin Warsh joining a unanimous decision that effectively acknowledges the Trump administration's inability so far to control inflation. While President Donald Trump had promised to lower prices during his presidency, the combined impact of his global import tariffs and energy shock following the start of the U.S.-Israeli war with Iran and capital spending from the artificial intelligence hike has kept price pressures intense enough that the Fed felt it needed to raise its benchmark overnight interest rate by a quarter of a percentage point to the 3.75% to 4% range. Just, it's ridiculous. I'm not surprised, though. Interest rates going up. And what else? What else? Inflation, interest rates, what else you got for me? Sick of it. Everybody just save your money. I don't know. Just pray and save your money. Let's talk about it. The Federal Reserve raised interest rates on yesterday. What say you to that? Let's talk about it. Or if you want to weigh in or offer condolences to the Obamas, they lost their Portuguese water dog, Sonny, at the age of 14.

this week. Want to chat about that? We absolutely can. Or if you want to weigh in on Jalen Hurts, I just love him. The Philadelphia Eagles QB, star QB that is, gave a $600,000 donation from via the Jalen Hurts Foundation to Northeast High School, all to help them have air conditioning. Wow. Just love him. Want to chat about these things or anything else? Hit me up Instagram and or X, formerly known as Twitter. The handle is at Sheree_Nicole, Shari_NY. See you later.

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6: Yeah, so traffic brought to you by attorney Big Al, the law officer, Richard Klein. We got some lanes blocked out in Northern VA, Annandale. This is due to an accident on the outer loop of the Beltway moving towards the Springfield interchange. And we got 33-minute delays. Out in Maryland on the inner loop of the Beltway in Bethesda moving towards New Hampshire Avenue, 15-minute delays. As we hop onto the BW Parkway northbound between 202 and the Beltway, slow with traffic. Suitland Parkway outbound from the Beltway towards Pennsylvania Avenue, also jammed up as you leave out of D.C. on New York Avenue towards Bladensburg Road northeast. We've got jammed up traffic. Looks like 695 northbound towards the 3rd Street Tunnel is jammed up also. Northbound 295 between the 11th Street Bridge and Eastern Avenue is jammed up here with traffic. True story, after a client's accident, the insurance company wouldn't live.
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0: JJ Hairston and YP. The Sean Mitchell and Lisa Noel Smith. 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
0: It's the Willie Moe Jr. Show. It is time now for us to say, God, we thank you.
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2: Wow.
0: 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You can't keep it to yourself. Here's the number, 1-877-345-7747. 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Right now, here's Donald Lawrence, flat out.
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0: praise on. Canton Jones. Go. Holy Ghost got my praise on.
1: I have to do that. Family, I got to just tell you, man, thank God Thursday is a special place. If you're new to the show, it's an opportunity for you to hear that God is doing something special in the people who listen to this show's life. We call them the Flat Out Family. Now, here's the thing. Right now in your life, you may think to yourself, this is unbelievably uncomfortable. But I dare you to get excited about what God is doing for somebody else and be grateful for what God is doing with somebody else, because I believe that the gratitude that you have for others, God will literally change your latitude, meaning he'll take you higher just because you're grateful for what he's doing in others. So if you ain't having the best day, put a smile on your face by faith and get ready to be encouraged. You're on the line with Willie Moe Jr., Thank God Thursday edition. What's your name? Where you calling from?
2: Montez Robinson, called Starbridge, Georgia.
1: What up, okay?
2: Praise God for giving me everything to ask for.
1: Praise God. I know that's good, short and sweet. You're on the line with Willie Moe. What's your name? Where you calling from?
3: Hi, my name is Karen. I'm calling from Charlotte. I am thanking God.
1: Okay.
3: Because as Willie Moe said, your mind is being attacked. When I kill you, the enemy has been trying to attack my mind, my finances, but I thank God that I'm still standing on his word.
1: Mm.
3: I lost one job that I had been in for 29 and a half years this past January.
1: Mm-hmm.
3: Now, I left there. I called another place. I had a job when I left. 3 weeks later,
1: wow.
3: I had a job.
1: Good.
3: So I thank God for his unwavering favor. Even though things are tough, I thank God for what he has done in my life.
1: Way to thank God for what he's done. Sometimes you got to praise God for what's left, not what left, right? Like, I'm praying God for what's left, not for what done left, right? You on the line with Willie Moe. What's your name? Where you calling from?
4: My name is Taja. I'm calling from Atlanta, and I'm thanking God for deliverance. I am 2 years sober as a 24-year-old, so I just want to give the younger generation some encouragement to stay positive, give yourself grace, and just put God first.
1: Congratulations!
5: Yeah, man.
1: 2 years sober. To those of you who don't know, man, this is a safe place. You can share your recovery journey, whatever you want to do. This is not the pseudo-sophisticated Christian network, right?
5: No.
1: This is where people say, man, I was on it, now I'm off it. Or I'm on it and I'm working on it. Whatever it is, I want to let you know that it's no secret to God and it's no shame in the kingdom of God, right?
5: Amen.
1: Family, listen, the number's 1-877-345-7747. 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You may hear things, you say, oh, I can't believe they said that. Yes, Lord. Come on. We speak those things that are not as though they were.
5: Come on.
1: And we declare in the name of Jesus that there is no condemnation in the kingdom of God. So call us. 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Flat out.
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0: JJ Hairston and YP. 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
11: 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It's me, Willie Mo Jr. on Praise. Flat up.

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This is John Beakey, and you're listening to the Willie Moore Jr. Show. Flat out.

0: is Anissa. I love that Willie Moore Jr. is so relatable to the younger audience that loves God, that wants to talk about real life topics. He talks about everything from finances to relationships. And that's why I love the Willie Moore Jr. Show.
1: Let me take you back to a gospel.

0: Man, Kirk Franklin, Wyclef Jean. Hello, God.
1: Hello, God.
0: Gotta show love. Yes, mm-hmm. Lord. Family, listen, it is Thank God Thursday. And I just want to say that I'm so thankful for my Aura ring. It's a ring. Mm. I didn't know what this thing was, but it really tracks like your health and stress levels.
1: Mm-hmm.
0: And I just realized like today I needed to calm things down, because yesterday was a very stressful day, right? It shows you like the times where your stress levels go up. So you can gauge what parts of your life need to change. Because you may think you're functioning really, really good. So at home, stress levels low, right? Like stress levels low. In the field, the airplanes, the this, the that, I think I'm chilling. I look at that report, stress. Come on.
2: Really?
0: Yes, big stress.
2: I'm going to get one.
0: Listen, it is worth the investment, and I just thank God. So they're not paying me for this.
1: No.
0: You know, I just want to just tell you.
1: I don't even know how much it is, but I'm going to investigate.
0: Yeah, and invest, because, you know, when you get in your later 40s, somebody just laughed at that. Oh, it's 40s. I was good in my 40s. My 50s, 60s, 70s, or 80s, I think you got to track your health a little differently. You on the line with Willie Moore Jr., Thank God Thursday edition. What's your name? Where you calling from?
3: Hello, Willie Moore. This is George from Virginia. And I'm thanking God for giving us the greatest example, and that's Jesus Christ.
0: Yes.
3: If anybody wants to follow anyone, follow Jesus.
0: Listen, you said it,
1: well
0: brother.
1: Well said, George.
0: George, look at this interview I did with Lecrae. It comes out in about a week. I went so in on Christians for only celebrating the resurrection because that got something to do with us. The example is what he put on earth for us to live.
1: Right.
0: Like, we just like, home, home, home. That's for us. Jesus like, oh, my God. Look how I dealt with conflict.
1: Come on, y'all missed it.
0: You missed it. You on the line with Willie Moore. What's your name? Where you calling from?
4: My name is Alexis, and I'm calling from Baltimore. And I'm calling to thank God just for life, health, and strength.
0: Yeah.
4: I'm thanking God that he didn't let the enemy have what he wanted out of my life.
0: Yeah.
4: I'm thanking God that he is a restorer and a keeper. And I thank God that he never, ever falls on his promises, because the promises over my life are yea and amen.
0: Mm-hmm.
4: So I thank God today that he always, always keeps his promises.
0: Hey,
1: come on!
0: That's
1: why that song did so well.
0: Yeah.
1: God keeps his promises.
0: He does.
1: Sounds like a promise to me. Hey, Glory.
0: Yeah. Yeah. What's up on that call?
1: Yeah. No, yeah. Listen, this is an honest, open, and transparent place. And I think, you know, a lot of people listen to this show for music, but some people listen to it for clarity and therapy.
0: Yeah. Yeah. Man, that blessed me. So here's the thing. And I know we got to get out of here, Jalen. What I heard in the spirit is a person who's really going through it. And instead of talking about the problem,
1: mm-hmm.
0: she decided to give gratitude for everything God is doing by faith, right? So you got to hear some of these things in the spirit. I was like, oh my God, this is the most unique time of her life. And she's saying, but God. And this, but God. And I can't wait till she called back and say, you remember when I called you Thursday?
1: Yeah. Come on.
0: Boy, I was up to my neck in debt and life and mm-hmm. this, that, and other. And I said the blessing, that was all by faith, Willie. I usually meet these people when we outside. They're like, you probably don't remember. But I called up there and I told you, yes, name it. Boy, I was going through it so bad. But I remember you told me the power of life and death is in my tongue.
1: And that's why you cannot miss the opportunity to call us.
0: Yeah.
1: Because now you got a public receipt.
0: Yep.
1: I called the Willie Moore Jr. Show and I was going through, but I was thanking God anyway.
0: Yeah.
1: And now he showed up and he's blessed me more than I could ever imagine.
0: Yeah.
1: But I praised him while I had nothing.
0: That's the testimony that I want to hear. Come on.
1: Yeah.
0: Family, listen, when we come back, a beautiful opportunity for you to hang out with Sybil Wilkes. And then next hour, it's time for the praise break. It's the Willie Moore Jr. Show, flat out.

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2: All right, so traffic brought to you by Orderly Meds, affordable GLP-1s, and jammed up here on 270 Spur southbound between 270 and the Beltway, and which things are slowing the BW Parkway northbound between 450 and, of course, the Beltway moving around. As we take a look at the Beltway and, of course, an accident. This is over in Annandale, VA, and this accident has been moved to the right shoulder on the outer loop of the Beltway, moving towards the Springfield interchange. Also jammed up traffic here as you move around northbound 295 towards the 11th Street Bridge and Eastern Avenue. Also outbound New York Avenue towards 4th Street Northeast and Bladensburg Road. Also things are actually slow here in the 3rd Street Tunnel between 2nd Street and New York Avenue. OrderlyMeds.com gives you access to GLP-1s from home via tele.
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0: JJ Hairston and YP. 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
5: It's me, Willie Mo Jr. on Praise. Flat up.

It's Sybil Wilkes with What We Need to Know. It's CBC time. The Congressional Black Caucus Foundation is celebrating its historic 50th anniversary as its annual legislative conference formally convenes in Washington, D.C. This premier five-day policy event features more than 100 specialized forums, bringing together black lawmakers, civil rights advocates, public officials, and student leaders to address pressing economic, social, and civic issues facing black communities less than 2 months before the crucial November midterm elections. Independent security researchers analyzing a dismantled flock surveillance camera discovered the proprietary software generates dozens of high-resolution images from a single passing vehicle to construct a digital signature. Investigative reporting by Wired and 404 Media revealed a single roadside camera photographed over 50,000 vehicles across 3 weeks, capturing more than 1.5 million database images, logging license plates, vehicle make, model, color, and distinctive bumper stickers. President Trump forcefully demanded the Federal Reserve rapidly slash benchmark interest rates to 1% or lower. Writing on his social media, the president strongly criticized the central bank shortly after his new Fed chairman, Kevin Warsh, announced a quarter point rate increase, elevating target interest rates to between 3.75 and 4%. New England Patriots owner Robert Kraft and musician Ed Sheeran are committing $4 million in combined aid for Middle East civilians. This joint announcement follows rapper Macklemore's pledge of $1 million in tour earnings to Palestinian relief organizations. Macklemore was recently removed from Ed Sheeran's North American

tour after saying Free Palestine from stage, which led to all other supporting acts to quit the tour in protest. To subscribe to my free daily newsletter, please visit SybilWilks.com. For all the news 24/7, go to News1.com. I'm Sybil Wilks. 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
5: All right, so traffic brought to you by Orderly Meds, affordable GLP-1s, and of course the BW Parkway northbound is a little slow here with traffic between 450 and the Beltway. Also, looks like Suitland Parkway, this is out in Forestville actually, outbound Suitland Parkway between the Beltway and Pennsylvania Avenue, we're dealing with slow ups. Let's hop on to the Beltway, but out in VA, the outer loop of the Beltway, really heavy traffic situation on your way towards the Wilson Bridge, and we're dealing with like 17 minute delays. The inner loop of the Beltway out in Tyson's moving towards VA 123, we got 30 minute delays. 295 southbound towards South Capitol is jammed up in the district. Also, looks like northbound and southbound 3rd Street Tunnel, especially northbound, is a little jammed up here in the 3rd Street Tunnel between 2nd Street and New York Avenue. OrderlyMeds.com gives you access to GLP-1s from home via...
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0: JJ Hairston and YP. The Sean Mitchell and Lisa Knowles Smith. 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
11: 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Flat up.

0: family, this is such a special place. Thank you for your prayers.
1: Come on.
0: Man, the beginning of this show, I tell you, I barely could speak because it was so much sinus stuff going on. Mm-hmm. But thanks to the Flat Out family, thanks to you. I just want to thank God that, you know, the Lord showed up big and we sounding like ourselves.
1: You feeling better?
0: Oh, man.
1: You feel good enough to sing?
0: Yeah. Kurt Franklin style.
1: Kurt Franklin. Did you hear him?
0: I go Kurt Franklin.
1: Someone asked the question.
0: Someone asked.
1: Don't do this.
0: I go James Fortune.
1: Don't do this.
0: Yeah. I go B.J. Williams on him. I go B.J. Williams.
1: Yeah, you just go. All right. Narrate the song. All right. Here's what we're going to do. We're going to get into this praise break because this is how we like to end the show, in celebration of what God's getting ready to do. And we're going to launch this thing in 5,
0: 4,
1: 3,
0: 2,
1: 1.
0: Let's go.

0: Willie Moore Jr. Show, Praise Break coming to a close, but I got Jacalyn Carr live in the studio.
1: Yeah.
0: And she is going to be on the cruise this year, which is super duper exciting. It's her first one.
1: Yes.
0: So I'm telling you, great opportunity for you to get up close and personal with some of your favorite artists. Jacalyn Carr, Rashawn Mitchell, Pastor Mike Jr., and we're going to be having a good time.
1: Yes, we are. We are. I mean, you can't have all those powerhouses and, you know, you don't leave with something.
0: Yeah, no, you don't. Listen, you are not going to feel alone on the cruise. You're going to be like, I feel something. Yes. And I'm going to say, that's the Holy Ghost.
1: Yes. You never feel lonely with the Holy Ghost.
0: Exactly. So what you need to do is call this number, 214-495-1963. Cabins are going extremely fast. It's going to be amazing. So if you want to be a part of this, make sure that you witness it when it happens, all right? 214-495-1963. As a matter of fact, say it with me, Jacalyn. 214-495-1963. There you go. Everybody, get your cabins. And, of course, you know we're partying with a purpose. We're raising money for HBCUs, which is so important because where would we be if somebody didn't care about us?
1: That's
0: so
1: right.
0: We are going to continue to keep that care train going, and we want to see you on the ship, okay? So get your cabins today.
1: Today.
0: So that you can praise God with Jacalyn Carr. Yes. All right? All right, here on the Willie Moore Jr. Show.
1: Flat out. Just in case you didn't know.
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5: Hey, so this update brought to you by Mothers Against Drunk Driving. We got an accident on the BW Parkway northbound after Powder Mill Road out. Watch out. Looks like the inner loop of the Beltway also slow. This is out in College Park, actually, moving towards the 95 interchange at Kenilworth Avenue. Also, the outer loop of the Beltway from Medical Center Drive towards the Greenbelt Mark Metro Station, traffic is a little slow on and off. BW Parkway, actually a little slow. This just popped up here northbound towards 202. The 3rd Street Tunnel southbound is slow between D Street Northwest moving towards the Southeast Southwest Freeway. 295 southbound over by Malcolm X Avenue is a little jammed up here with traffic. Also, Suitland Parkway outbound is jammed up moving towards South Capitol Street. For victims of drunk and drug driving, your grief is unique, but you're not alone.
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0: JJ Hairston and YP. Rashawn Mitchell and Lisa Knowles Smith. 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

0: What's going on, family? It's your girl, Sheree Nicole. Still hold it down, as always, right here on the Willie Mo Jr. Show. It's Thursday. You know, on Thursdays, I typically share just a thought. I do have one for today, and it's pretty straight away. And my question to you all that accompanies my thought is this. Are you working while you're waiting? And I think a lot of us, as we move into this latter part of the year, are in positions where we're waiting for God to do something in our lives. We are waiting to be seen. We're waiting to be heard. We're waiting on our next opportunity. But my question to you is, while you are waiting, what are you doing? And I think sometimes we associate waiting with wading, W-A-D-I-N-G, not moving, essentially. When you're wading in the water, you're floating, but you're not moving. You're not really going anywhere. You're just making sure that your head stays above water. And so in this particular season of my life, as I've been waiting for God to open some doors and waiting to get a certain level of access or visibility, I've continued to push. I've continued to work. I've continued to do multiple projects. I've continued to take advantage of my opportunities as I am waiting, and I am seeing God's hand in many of the things that I put my hand to while I'm waiting on him, while I'm waiting on results. And so for those of you who may be frustrated even in your wait, because sometimes frustration causes us to be still. Now, again, you can get the instruction to be still as well. Sometimes God tells us, okay, chill out, sit down somewhere. But if you haven't gotten that instruction and you're frustrated, sometimes even in our frustration, we can stop moving forward. We can stop moving, period. I've been there too. And sometimes moving doesn't necessarily equate to forward movement either. At least it doesn't feel that way. But if you're in that season of like, hey, I've been trying, I'm frustrated, I'm over it, I'm sick of doing the same old two-step, trying to get the same results. People keep telling me to wake up in the morning and just keep doing it, keep going, and the keep going doesn't feel like it's doing much of anything. I hear you, I understand. But in that, I'll even say, what are some things that you can be doing outside of what you're already doing to get you to where you believe God wants for you to go? Let's work while we wait. Just a thought. Want to hear more of my thoughts? You can check out my podcast. It's called Just a Thought with Sheree Nicole. It's available right now on all digital streaming platforms. Well, really not all. Apple Podcasts, Spotify, and also YouTube. Head on over to YouTube. Type in Sheree Nicole. That's S-H-A-R-I-N-Y-C-O-L-E. 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Go ahead and subscribe to the page. Comment, share, like, spread the word. We got more to go right here on the Willie Mo Jr. Show. Blah, blah.
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0: JJ Hairston and YP. The Sean Mitchell and Lisa Noel Smith. 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

0: 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But he already, already won. 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A breakthrough. 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
3: What's going on? It's your boy Ludacris. Stand up. And just in case you didn't know, you're listening to the Willie Moore Jr. Show. Flat out.
4: Put those hands together all across the building tonight. Let the devil know that you encouraged. Let him know that you encouraged. Let him know. Hallelujah. I don't know about you tonight, but...

0: Right here come on the Willie Mo Jr. Show.
1: Can I say it like he said it? Yeah. Be, be, be, be, be, be. Hey, Lord.
0: Yeah. That little part right there. Somebody got feels tonight. We could have kept that going.
1: Hey, let me tell you something.
0: Somebody got, boy, when he said, be, be, be, be, be, be, I said, Lord, hey, have mercy.
1: He knew what he was doing.
0: Hey, that was a live recording.
1: He knew what he was doing.
0: It was something cute on that third row.
1: All right.
0: Hopefully it was his wife.
1: Stop it.
0: Praise the Lord.
1: So anyway, motivational moment for today is this. The Bible says hope deferred makes the heart sick.
0: Amen.
1: Willie, we have all been at football games where you thought your team was going to lose.
0: Mm-hmm.
1: And rather than watching them lose, you said, you know what? I'm just going to get out of here.
0: Okay.
1: And then on your way to the car, you found out that you missed one of the biggest comebacks that you could have ever seen. And if you would have witnessed that comeback, it would have encouraged you.
0: Mm-hmm.
1: But you didn't have the faith to believe that this team, you were like, man, let's just get out of here. This is embarrassing.
0: Man.
1: I traveled. I told people to watch the game. I wore the jersey. I'm out here. We tailgated. I didn't come to be disappointed on this level. Disappointed for so long, that disappointment turns into discouragement. Because now discouragement says, it ain't never going to happen.
0: Mm-hmm.
1: Not it's a one-time thing. This is never going to happen. But for the person who stayed and had faith and stuck around, they watched the team that was losing score 20 points in less than 10 minutes.
0: Mm-hmm.
1: Same way a college football team can score 20 points in 10 minutes. Well, God could do even better than that. But I need you to put yourself in a situation where he can trust you to stay there and not give up. Stay there. Keep watching the game. Stay there. Stay in prayer. Stick to the good habits, even in the midst of it looking like you're not going to win, and watch what he'll do in your life. And if you're not a part of this amazing family and you want to get to know him better today, just say this. Say, Lord God.
0: Lord God,
1: I repent
0: for every part of me. For every part of
1: me. That's not like you.
0: That's not like you.
1: Thank you for dying for my sins.
0: Thank you for dying for my
1: sins. I believe you rose from the dead.
0: I believe you rose.
1: And because of your sacrifice.
0: Because of your sacrifice.
1: And because of my belief.
0: Because of my belief.
1: I'm saved.
0: I'm saved.
1: And around here we like to say, you say, baby.
0: Come on, somebody.
1: Yeah.
0: Shout out to everybody who said that for the first time. This is the biggest celebration of your life, the best decision of your life. Now get in a good Bible-based church where they're preaching, teaching that word of God. I declare your life will never be the same. You said it for the first time. Now, here's the thing. We have an auto message, okay, that goes out on text message that talks a little bit about what you just said yes to. All right? And then I go back twice a week and I just look through it. And so I'm going to start yelling out and shouting out people who said yes to Jesus for the first time because we want to celebrate you publicly.
1: Hey, okay? Amen.
0: The number's 314-470-8514. Again, it's 314-470-8514. I want to be honest with you. Some people's on there, man, I thought you were going to get over here and talk to me. Listen, man, I have to watch my stress levels.
1: Yeah, yeah, yeah.
0: So we have an auto message now. And then 2 days out of the week, I spend an hour one day, and that's been an hour another day, and then I'm able to see you. So please don't stop texting and saying hello, but I want to be honest with you, okay? I love you here. It's the Willie Mo Jr. Show, flat out.
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4: All right, so traffic brought to you by Compassion International to score around the inner loop of the Beltway. Slow out in College Park. We're watching this from Baltimore Avenue towards Kenilworth Avenue. Also looking at slow ups here on the BW Parkway northbound between 202 and the Beltway. Let's hop on to the Beltway out in VA, actually, here, the inner loop of the Beltway. And this is as you move towards the George Washington Parkway. This is a little thick here with traffic. We're watching extremely slow traffic. Speaking of the George Washington Parkway here on the Key Bridge inbound, coming into the district from the George Washington Parkway towards M Street Northwest is jammed up with traffic. Out in northeast on the Anacostia Freeway southbound as you move from Barrows Avenue northeast to past East Capitol Street is a little thick here with traffic. Also moving towards New York Avenue in the 3rd Street Tunnel northbound is jammed up. It's not too late there.
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0: JJ Hairston and YP. Rashawn Mitchell and Lisa Noel Smith. 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

Happy Thursday, everybody. It's your girl, Darlene, on the Nightly Spirit. And we're going to have a good time tonight. Yes, we are. We're going to play a game of preference coming up in the chat room on the Nightly Spirit.

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1: You cannot fail. Say it again. 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Listen. I wish you could see yourself in the future. 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

And family, we are tonight gonna dive into a game of preferences that might just surprise you. Now, it's easy for everyone to assume that when it comes to cultural interests, whether it's food or fashion or travel, that we'll all lean heavily toward one side or the other. But how do those preferences play out when it comes to, say, real estate? So here's my question tonight. If you had to choose, would your preference for property weigh heavier in the heart of the city or out in the suburbs? And I want you to think about it. Do you crave the hustle and bustle, or are you about that peaceful suburban life? You know what I'm saying? We're talking about location. We're talking lifestyle and what actually matters to you when you're thinking about where you call home or where you want to purchase some property. So where do you stand? City limits or them suburban streets? 1-877-345-7747. Again, 1-877-345-7747. Weigh in on it tonight. Tell me, city or suburbs? And tell me why on the Nightly Spirit.

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0: JJ Hairston and YP. Rashawn Mitchell and Lisa Knowles Smith. 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

0: Well, then sing along with us. Everybody say faithful.
1: Faithful.
0: Faithful.
1: Faithful
0: is our God.
1: Faithful is our God.
0: Come on, all over the world.
1: Faithful.
0: Say faithful.
1: Faithful
0: is our

0: And the question tonight in the chat room, we are playing a game of preferences. Do you prefer the city limits or the suburban streets? Tell me your name and where you're calling from.
1: Yeah, Al, calling from Charlotte, North Carolina. Put me in the suburbs, man. I love my people, but I can't be too close to them. I can't live around them. They won't take care of their properties.
0: That's interesting, isn't it, fam? That's good stuff. Thank you so much for calling in. We're playing a game of preferences tonight. So in terms of location and lifestyle and what really matters to you, do you prefer the city or the suburbs? 1-877-345-7747. Again, 1-877-345-7747. Coming up on The Nightly Spirit.
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0: JJ Hairston and YP. 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
2: Are you building your spiritual house? We can sometimes leave God right out. I mean, you've heard God help those who help themselves. Well, that's not true. God helps those who cannot help themselves. Amen? Hallelujah. So we have to leave religion and make sure that we are in the faith. God says in his word that whosoever called upon the name of the Lord shall be saved. So it's not going to church that's going to make us, amen, a Christian. And it's not going to McDonald's that makes us a hamburger, is it? Okay? We have to depend on our salvation coming from the Lord Jesus Christ. So let's surrender our lives to him. In Genesis chapter 9 through 11, the Lord had told the people to replenish the earth. Amen. Hallelujah. But in Genesis 11:4, they were going to build a tower and get to heaven. That's religion. Don't work in your own strength. Let the Holy Spirit lead you in the new year. Amen. So that you can do everything that's pleasing to the Lord. This is Dr. Loretta Rich, and I do come on Praise 92.7 FM. 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Or you can have a live stream on Sundays at 7:30 a.m. on Praise. I invite you to tune in. I love you. God bless you.
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The Sean Mitchell and Lisa Noel Smith. 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

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And in terms of location, lifestyle, and what really matters to you, if you had to choose, would your preference for property weigh heavier in the heart of the city or out in the suburbs? 1-877-345-7747. 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

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Basically, if you were going to buy real estate and you're thinking in terms of lifestyle, location, and what matters to you, would you choose real estate in the city or in the suburbs? Which one would it be? 1-877-345-7747. I want you to call me tonight and chime in on the topic on the way.